0: players scoring, including Caitlin Ford.
1: Oh, the ball in behind for Sam Kerr. She rolls it into the path of Caitlin Ford, who moves clear in third place in the all-time scoring charts for the Matildas.
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2: Yes, thank you, Bruce. Very, very kind of you. Thanks very much. 805 capitalcommunityradio.com. A late shower or two today, says the Bureau. Possible morning storm and showers tomorrow, Thursday the 15th. Friday it'll be partly cloudy. Saturday, possibly a shower. Sunday, a shower or two. But a forecast maximum of 32 today. The showers will come today sort of late this afternoon and evening. The winds will be northeasterlies at 25 to 35 kilometres per hour.
3: Buongiorno, Francesco. Giuseppe Tarantella.
2: Oh, hello, Giuseppe. I'm right in the middle of doing the weather, mate. So if you could possibly call me.
3: Temperatura.
2: Yeah, well, it's 20.9 at the moment, the temperature, Giuseppe, 20.9.
3: Francesco. Raccontano l'anzio importante, cosa perfetta trasmettazione, umidità, Francesco, umidità.
2: Well, it's 36% the humidity, Giuseppe, to be quite honest.
3: Oggi presente di mondo di creazione, parlando, Francesco, ed è vento, Francesco, vento.
2: Well, the wind's 32 kilometers an hour at the moment from the northeast, Giuseppe.
3: Raccontano questa, come la frustante, rende, però, avete parlato con la creazione durante, Francesco, silenziato, silenziato.
2: Well, I didn't understand a word of that, but that's probably 16.6.
3: Ciao, Francesco, ciao.
2: Yeah, thank you very much. Giuseppe Tarantella. That was the barometer, I think, is what he wanted. I don't know what he wanted, to be quite frank, but I just gave him what's in front of me here. And that's it, weather-wise. 70% chance of showers today, says the Bureau. And that's about all I could possibly say on the subject.

Wednesday's Capital Breakfast, Christy in San Bernardino. Tony and Denise of Harrisdale reckon this is the most jovial shift on the on Capital. I'm the most jovial, but well, I am jovial. Yes, of course. I've got, otherwise, how could you get up at 3:30 or 3 o'clock in the morning and walk to here, which is what I've got to do, walk to Capital. I haven't got a car, so I can't drive. So and just sort of sit around doing nothing and hum and ha. No, I'm not going to do that. I've got to tell a joke or make the odd comment or something, take the mickey out of my producer, John, if I possibly can. And John Furman, who follows me at 9 o'clock with Capital Mornings, he reckons he's drawn the short straw following me. Yeah, but John, you've got to have some, you've got to have a contrast. And John plays really, really good music, and occasionally, on the odd occasion, you'll actually hear some wonderful organ music. Now, John's an organist himself, so he knows exactly what he's doing and what he's saying, and he knows what to play. So, it's complete contrast with Wednesday's Capital Breakfast and myself. Yes, and John says, this is your last chance to give me grief. Well, yes, lucky you, because Bruce McCartney is back next Wednesday. I hope so, because at last, I think John got a message from Brewster saying that he was in, where was it? Taking part in a jiu-jitsu competition on the outskirts of Bogdakrakowice, eastern Prokosia. I don't know where the hell that is, but I didn't realise Bruce is into those sorts of sports, but apparently he is, and good luck to him. Oh, what a now play you. One of the best guitar solos ever recorded.

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song from Dean McDaniels and Capital Breakfast for this Wednesday morning, 19 past 8 o'clock. I tell you what's running until Sunday the 18th, and that's this coming Sunday the 18th. I'll tell you what it is. It's the New Era Exhibition at Canning Bridge Community Space, 53 Kishwaukee.

0: Bourne Road in Mount Pleasant. That's the New Era exhibition by the Alfred Cove Art Society. It's a prestigious annual art event, the New Era exhibition, and it's worth seeing. It's a free event that showcases new works by the Alfred Cove Art Society members, and there's some fantastic stuff there, believe you me. The exhibition will run from 10 to 4, but it finishes this Sunday, the 18th of October. The Alfred Cove Art Society's New Era exhibition. Where? Well, I'll tell you where. Canning Bridge Community Space, 53 Kishorn, or is it Kishorn? Kishorn, whatever, in Mount Pleasant. If you'd like further information, please call Jenny. Oh, no, you have two mobile phone numbers. Dear, oh, dear, none of them are going to be easy to remember. Just ring my producer, John, if you really want to call Jenny and get some further details. Ring John on 9364-9888, and he'll give you one of two, or maybe even both, mobile phone numbers. How lucky are you?
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0: And now here's something very different on Capital Breakfast. It's from the album titled Go Go Go. Yes, it's the Roberto Mann sax sound, and it's a medley of Quick Steps. Would you believe? Gonna Get Along Without You Now, Kisses Sweeter Than Wine. Yeah.

the Roberto Man sax sound, and I'm glad Adolf Sax invented the saxophone last century, because it's proven itself to be extraordinarily versatile in jazz and in rock and pop, in orchestral stuff, and it's just a really fabulous instrument for you. Soprano sax through to the alto and the tenor and the baritone sax, marvellous. And there it was. A couple of quick steps, gonna get along without you now. Kisses sweeter than wine, zippity doo da, and I'm looking over a four leaf clover. 8:26. Capital Breakfast on this Wednesday. And now the fabulous Neil Diamond.

Huge hit for Neil Diamond. He ain't heavy. He's my brother. I'm pretty sure the song was written by Bobby Scott and Bob Russell. Yeah, that's right. It was originally recorded by Kelly Gordon in 1969, but it became a worldwide hit for the Hollies, remember? Later that year, also a hit for Neil Diamond in 1970. The Hollies version was re-released in 1988 and again was a major hit in the UK, going on to reach number one. It's a beautiful song. It's really a meaningful song, isn't it? Scott and Russell were introduced to each other by Johnny Mercer at a California nightclub. And although Russell at the time was dying of lymphoma, and the pair had only met a couple of times, they managed to collaborate on this song. He Ain't Heavy, He's My Brother. Brilliant stuff from Neil Diamond, featured in Capital Breakfast this morning. Elton John once said, "The great thing about rock and roll is that someone like me can be a star." I tell you what, star or not, having the ability to write a song like this.

Elton John, your song, Marvellous. 25 to 9, Capital Breakfast. In December 1915, Jean Sibelius celebrated his 50th birthday. He premiered the Symphony No. 5 at the time. He was regarded as a national hero in Finland. He was not only the most important composer of his homeland, but also the founder of Finnish national art music. He was 32 when he was granted a state pension for life, allowing him to devote himself more fully to his music. Now, the third movement of this symphony mirrors the first movement in a couple of parts. It's a section driven by rapid string writing, followed by a marvellous lyrical finale, featuring what Sibelius called the incomparable swan hymn. The swan motif, one of the most beautiful melodies of the Romantic period, is said to have been inspired by a natural spectacle in which the composer observed 16 swans taking flight simultaneously. Now here's a bit of the third movement from the Fifth Symphony by Jean Sibelius.

inspired by a natural spectacle in which Sibelius observed 16 swans taking flight simultaneously. It's an endless motive. It's entered musical history and has been widely quoted in popular music. For example, The Mermaids, Popsicles and Icicles, 1963, and First Class, Beach Baby, in 1974.

0: was that magnificent Swan motive towards the end of 1974's Beach Baby by First Class. It was also featured in The Mermaids, Popsicles and Icicles, 1963, as I said before, and Peach Union's hit On My Own in 1997, and as a refrain in stories from Disney's film Beauty and the Beast, The Enchanted Christmas, 1997, thanks to Jean Sibelius. Magnificent piece of music, the Fifth Symphony. It goes on for a bit, of course. We only managed to play a little bit for you, but there it was. It's a quarter to nine, Capital Breakfast. John Furman in at 9 o'clock with Capital Mornings and his producer, Anne.
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0: And Margie of Mozzie Park, oh, thank you, my dear. Very kind of you to call. And I'm glad you've enjoyed Wednesdays. Bruce will be back next Wednesday. He's been out and about. John said that he was... he's done so much on this trip overseas. I mean, he was supposed to be mountain bike riding with his wife, Melaleuca, in the Cockroach Ranges near the town of Rabies in New South Wales. But I don't know. There's so many reports have come through of where Bruce was and wasn't that we don't quite know where he is. Oh, Ross of Myrie, that's right, my boy. The band was First Class. But I think I did say that. Oh, I mightn't have. I don't really know what I'm doing and saying half the time here, but there you go. Here's one of John's favourite songs. John is my producer, 9364988, and I won't be seeing him again after today because he'll be producing for Bruce next Wednesday, which is probably a good thing on both

0: Dell Vikings. Oh, come on. Come and go with me.
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0: And I've been featuring the Village Stompers this morning.

Gombas and Capital and the Lovers Concerto. You can't play Dixie without a banjo, can you? You just can't do it. It just doesn't sound right. It gives you that fantastic rhythm, that strumming, gutsy rhythm sound, the Vintage Stompers. Oh, great band. Oh, thank you, Joyce of Greenwood. Thanks very much for calling my producer, John. I know he's difficult to talk to. I know it. I know it. But you've just got to hang in there and be nice and friendly and polite and eventually sort of softens and smooths up. But it's very nice. Thanks, Joyce. Thanks for calling very much. Joyce, if you donated to Radiothon this month, or I think it was last month, wasn't it? Then don't forget the major prize draw for the Radiothon prizes, and there are some good ones too. I mean, there's a trip for two to Heidenpagendens, and it'll be held on the morning next Monday, the 19th, from 9 to 12, right here on Capital. The major prize draw for the Radiothon donators and our wonderful, loyal Capital listeners. Because without you, we couldn't exist, really. Here's Peters and Lee. And something stupid, the Nancy and Frank Sinatra.

Susan Lee and Something Stupid. Do you know, ants have a reputation for being industrious, or we know that, but often the majority of any given colony, apparently, are inactive. Most of a colony's work is performed by a small minority. Research suggests that idle ants are waiting on standby in case a catastrophe wipes out the busy ants. And it's the same with humans, I guess.

0: Frank Crampton wishing you very well. On behalf of my producer, John, thanks for your company on these last few Wednesdays. Back to Monday, Tom Campbell. John Furman's next at 9 o'clock.
1: Federal Treasurer Jim Chalmers has introduced legislation to impose a 30% tax on discretionary trusts. The government argues this will close a loophole in the system and add billions to budget coffers over the years ahead. But the Greens argue the bill doesn't go far enough. The opposition claims it will hurt small business owners. Dr. Chalmers told Parliament the reform is necessary and strikes the right balance.
2: We know that there are legitimate reasons to use trusts, including succession planning and asset protection. But the flexibility provided by discretionary trusts allows some people to plan their tax affairs in ways that aren't available to most workers and families.
1: Labor has also introduced legislation forcing exporters to keep up to 20% of their gas for domestic use. Meanwhile, the Australian Hotels Association is campaigning against the federal government's plan to slash working holiday visas. The hospitality sector fears the plan will threaten cafes, pubs and farms that rely on backpackers for seasonal labour. Chief Executive Stephen Ferguson says the policy could also have serious impacts ahead of the 2032 Olympics.
3: What the federal government's doing is taking about 40,000 working holiday makers out of the system. The greatest impact will be felt, I think, in Queensland. And also, when you look ahead to the Olympics, we need workers in Queensland. We need electricians, carpenters. We need everyone to build stadiums. And we've just got to be sure that we get the balance right in this migration debate.
1: The New South Wales state government is stepping in to help resolve bedblock, as a new report projects an increase in older patients stuck in hospital. Jefferson Shaw reports.
4: A report commissioned by the New South Wales government has found older patients stranded in the state's hospitals could increase from around 1,000 to more than 7,000 in the next decade. The state's Productivity and Equality Commission estimates to address the increase, the Commonwealth needs to deliver an extra 2,500 aged care beds a year. State Health Minister Ryan Park says they're introducing a $28 million interim pilot program to help those stranded.
5: Be able to free up hospital beds as we face an enormous amount of pressure.
4: He says it'll support 300 patients each year with clinical care, personal care and home modifications. Jefferson Shaw, State Parliament.
1: Murder charges have been laid as part of investigations into the fatal shooting of a boy in Sydney's northwest. The 12-year-old died in hospital after suffering a wound to his face and neck inside a Norwest unit. A 19-year-old has been charged with murder and is due to face court today. To WA, where a man will front court today on seven charges involving alleged family violence and evading police. It's alleged the 44-year-old Clarkson man was stopped by officers in Wangari yesterday morning over a family violence-related matter, but took off, ramming a police car as he did so. It's further alleged he failed to stop again in Merangaroo, during which a short police pursuit was aborted. He was arrested later on the Mitchell Freeway on a ramp at Warwick after crashing into several cars. Charges include impeding another person's normal breathing and reckless driving to escape pursuit by police. He'll face the Joondalup court today after spending the night in custody. To southeast Queensland, where the cause of a fire which ripped through a Moreton Bay factory will be investigated today. More than 20 crews were called to the blaze in Narangbar last night, where a number of pressure vessels were on fire. Police were also called in to conduct evacuations of nearby buildings and close off streets due to unknown chemicals in the blaze. Acting Inspector Robert Smith says no injuries were reported, but an investigation will be launched. This is AIR National News. Australia have won the first test against South Africa in Durban overnight. The visitors setting the Proteas a total of 421 to win, the hosts coming up 214 runs short. Australia's bowling attack were able to restrict South Africa to 206 in the second innings. Josh Hazlewood taking career best figures of 6 for 49. Aussie skipper Pat Cummins says Hazlewood is a captain's dream.
6: Yeah, I think he gets a lot of raps for how consistent, you know, he is, but I think that undersells him a little bit. You know, you could bowl him at any time with a new ball, obviously class, but with the reversing ball, he's got so many skills, can get the speed gun up when he wants to as well. So captain's dream, I feel like I can bowl him at any stage.
1: In football, the Matildas have bounced back from their humbling defeat by Germany with a 7-1 friendly victory over Haiti to get their World Cup preparations back on track. Midfielder Letitia McKenna scoring in the second minutes on her starting debut and again before the break to put Australia ahead.
7: McKenna leaves it, Rasso hits it. McKenna again, and she scored a double.
1: Meanwhile, there were wild scenes in the European Champions League this morning, with Norwegian side Viking holding multiple European champions Bayern Munich to a 3-all draw. The home side led 2-0, but looked to have lost their chance when the German powerhouse took a 3-2 lead. But there was a final twist in the tail, with the equaliser coming in the 90th minute.
7: Cross to the far post, big chance, it's in! Herman Haugen! 3-3! Couldn't make it up!
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10: Looking at the Perth forecast, the day should become cloudy, with a high chance of showers late this afternoon and evening. The expected maximum temperature is 32 degrees, which actually is 10 degrees roughly above our October average. And currently the thermometer shows 22.6. The fire danger is high in the Swan Inland and Coastal North, and moderate in the Swan Inland and Swan Coastal South. We have an extreme UV index of 9 predicted, so take some sun protection if you're outside. Tomorrow could see a possible morning shower, and the temperature range to be 15 to 22 degrees. And Friday the 16th of October will be a partly cloudy day, with a temperature range of 11 to 23 degrees.

I'm knocking on your door. Good morning. The time is 8 minutes past nine. Welcome to Capital Mornings with your host, John Furman, and producer Anne. Let's have some musical fun. Give us a call at Capital Radio on 93649888. And thanks to Frank Trantham and John Sutherland for presenting and producing today's Capital Breakfast. Frank Arroyo always has us on edge. We don't know what's coming. A great lesson. Moving right on, love makes the world go round.

I've got you under my skin. You're sensational, and it's lovely. Some great music there from the composing pen of Cole Porter, played by Lester Lannan and his orchestra. Before that, Dion Jackson, American soul singer and songwriter, with a song about what motivates people. Love makes the world go round. And it's 15 minutes past 9 o'clock. The Lions Club of East Fremantle is looking for community-minded people to join them in assisting with projects and various other volunteering activities, including kiddies train rides at John Tonkin Reserve. Lions is a very prestigious organisation with over one Tonkin Reserve. Lions is a very prestigious organisation with over 100 years in service

0: Great version of Mr. Wonderful there from Peggy Lee, a song first used in the Broadway miracle, musical of the same name, Mr. Wonderful. It was actually that musical starred Sammy Davis Jr. And you might remember Sammy Davis attended a number of telethons in the 1980s here in Perth, and of course telethons on this week as well. It's 20 minutes past 9 o'clock.
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0: that was Dick Beavers and Jill Froman with backed actually by the original Broadway cast of the musical Pal Joey, and they sang for us I Could Write a Book. Before that, 12 cellists from the Berlin Philharmonic Orchestra playing a Beatles hit. It was Yellow Submarine, and actually that song was seen as quite a controversial musical statement because it was viewed as an anti-war anthem released during the height of the Vietnam War. And we started that group of tunes with Al Jolson, known for his sentimental and melodramatic approach to many of his songs, and he performed for us I'm Sitting on Top of the World.
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Bobby Darin there with a classic country music song used in his July 1963 album 18 Yellow Roses. It was From a Jack to a King. I'm not sure if he was referring to a game of cards or not. Before that, a 1953 hit from the Ralph Flanagan Orchestra. It was Hot Toddy. And we may have had some hot toddies in our cold winter nights over in Perth. Hot toddy, of course, is a warm, usually scotch, alcoholic drink. And people have it as a nightcap before going to bed. Keeps us warm. And we also listened to a signature tune from the Tommy Dorsey Orchestra. It was I'm Getting Sentimental Over You. And all of our presenters and volunteers get very sentimental about our Capital Radio audiences as well.

0: country and western singer Slim Whitman there with Rosemary, a song originally written by Rudolph Frimmel way back in 1924 for a Broadway musical opera of the same name, but it was recycled by Whitman in 1954, some 30 years later. Before that, we listened to Hindustan, played on the Tower Ballroom Blackpool Willis organ by David Rose. And if you're ever in Blackpool on a visit to the UK, it's always a great visit and experience going into the Tower and dancing to the Wurlitzer. It was Hindustan. Well, the time is 18 minutes before 10 o'clock.
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0: I'm glad you came over tonight.
1: Yeah, it'll be nice riding with the top down.
0: Oh, but I've spent the afternoon fixing my hair.
1: Uh-oh.
0: How about a movie, huh?
1: Nah, it's too late for that. They'll be sold out of popcorn. Say, I know.

0: That was Puffing Billy, the theme from the BBC radio program that played children's requests from 1954 through to 1967. Before that, Doris Day and Frank Sinatra with some advice. Let's take an old-fashioned walk from the 1945 musical Miss Liberty. Yes, there's nothing like an old-fashioned walk, especially with a dog. Just love it. And we started that group of tunes with a Fats Waller composition, one of the great jazz and swing pianists, with his stride bass patterns. He played for us Carolina Shout.
1: We knew we would need to downsize eventually, but all the stress and complexity was overwhelming. It's been decades since we bought or sold a house. Then we called Alex and Marion from Selling Key Real Estate. 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They handled every detail with such care, patience and heart. We were able to sell for top dollar, and we love our new home, and we never felt under pressure once. 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

That was the Flying Pickets Capella Group, and they gave us You've Lost That Loving Feeling. We're going to listen now to Bell of the Ball, some music that tells you the world's not just a valley of tears, but worth fighting for. And that will take us into our National Air News.

0: I'm Ron Wilson. The federal government has tabled new legislation to establish an East Coast gas reservation scheme, forcing exporters to lock away up to 20% of their gas production for the domestic market. While gas producers have slammed the move, warning it will flood the local market with LNG, Resources Minister Madeleine King is insisting the policy will finally lower prices for households and businesses.
1: Australians expect our resources to serve the national interest. Australians expect a reliable supply of affordable gas at home, and that's what a domestic gas reservation scheme delivers.
0: Legislation to impose a 30% tax on discretionary trusts has been introduced into federal parliament. Treasurer Jim Chalmers says the reform is long overdue and will close a loophole in the tax system. But its passage through parliament may not be easy, with the Greens claiming the changes should go further and the opposition refusing to back the move. The opposition has doubled down on Small Business Minister Anne Alley, dismissing claims of misogyny and racism. Liberal leader Angus Taylor insists a toxic parliamentary spray does not excuse her dire portfolio performance. Dr. Alley condemned inflammatory remarks from Liberal MP Angie Bell, who claimed in Parliament that the minister should be shamed and stoned over credit card surcharge bans. The minister has since claimed she's received 19 death threats in the past week alone. But Angus Taylor has countered that the abuse, while unacceptable, does not excuse her handling of the portfolio.
2: Can I say, the Small Business Minister shouldn't distract from her failures. And she has failed. She's failed on the ban for credit cards for the tax office.
0: Unlocking the housing supply crisis could hinge on helping older Australians downsize, with a new report revealing 88% of households aged 55 and over currently sit on at least one spare bedroom. However, REA Property Group senior economist Anne Flaherty warns that heavy financial impacts and the sheer hassle of moving continue to be major barriers to change.
3: The older you are, sometimes the more difficult it can be to actually sell and move to a new home. But finding the right home as well, finding the right property in the right location with good access to the amenities you need and close to the community you want to be near as well, can also be tricky.
0: The Prime Minister is wishing the Pope a speedy recovery after he had a growth removed from his right lung. Tests conducted during the surgery have confirmed the 71-year-old pontiff is suffering lung cancer. Melbourne is set to host a world-first caffeine trial for premature babies. Led by the Mercy Hospital and dubbed Baby Chino, it's set to change neonatal intensive care treatment across the globe. Experts say caffeine is one of the best medications to help premature babies breathe. And checking the Australian share market, a short time ago, the All Ords was trading down 70 points at 88.51, and one Australian dollar is buying 69.89 US cents. This is Air National News. Australian captain Pat Cummins is keeping all options open, refusing to rule out moving man of the match hero Matt Renshaw to the top of the batting order for Sunday's second test against South Africa at Port Elizabeth. Renshaw staked a powerful claim after blistering knocks of 190 and 82 at number 5 during Australia's opening win in Durban. Cummins says he's spoiled for choice as the side chases a series clean sweep.
4: Seeing Travis head down at number 5 as well, do a job. So, you know, we're always working about the six batters or seven plus Kez. How's that going to function as a whole? So I still think he can be a great opener, and now he's got another string through his bow that he's found this week.
0: North Melbourne is still in the hunt for Adelaide's contracted defender Nick Murray as the AFL trade period draws to a close. The Kangaroos have taken to Allianz Stadium for their captain's run ahead of tomorrow's Rugby League World Cup opener against the Kiwis. Roosters Premiership players Sam Walker and James Tedesco are both being rested for the clash in favour of Mitch Moses and Reece Walsh. And Alex de Minaur has advanced to the quarterfinals of the Shanghai Masters to face world number one Alexander Zverev. Australian Independent Radio News.
5: Looking at the Perth forecast, the day should become cloudy with a high chance of showers late this afternoon and evening. The expected maximum temperature is 32 degrees, which is roughly 10 degrees above average. And currently, the thermometer shows 26.1. The fire danger is high in the Swan Inland and coastal north areas. We have a extreme UV index predicted with a very high 9. So take care if you're out in the sun. Tomorrow could see a possible morning storm with showers and a temperature range of 15 to 22 degrees. And a Friday the 16th of October will be a partly cloudy day with a temperature range of 11 to 23 degrees.

A 1951 love song there from Guy Mitchell, My Heart Cries For You. We also listened to a composition from the gifted composer, American Leroy Anderson. It was Blue Tango. And Trini Lopez gave us a song for all the household handymen, If I Had a Hammer. It's 14 and a half minutes past 10 o'clock. And here's an announcement that many of you will be wanting to have heard. Thanks, first of all, to everybody who pledged support during Radiothon. It was very much appreciated by all the volunteers here and will help keep us providing programs which will be enjoyed by all. But I should let you know the major prize draw for all the Radiothon prizes will be held on the morning of Monday the 19th of October, that's next Monday, between 9 and 12 noon. In other words, that's the Monday Capital Mornings program. You'll be able to hear who's won all the prizes, and that'll be exciting. It's 15 minutes past 10 o'clock.

0: We listened there to the Blue Baron Orchestra with Cruising Down the River. And I've got to tell you, the Canning River this morning looks so peaceful with all the rowers out training at 6 a.m. in the morning as we came into the radio station. It was just beautiful. And we also listened to Frankie Carl. Actually, he was accompanying his daughter, Marjorie Hughes, and they gave us I Beg Your Pardon. The time is 22 minutes past 10 o'clock.
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0: I must say, I'm glad that this is over.
1: Had much finding in the marsh. If only we could rest, we'd be in clover.
0: I tell you what, let's make the others come here and rehearse.
1: I only hope the whole thing doesn't go from bad to worse.
0: So, Costa,
2: yes, sir.
0: Dudley,
2: sir.
0: Let's have the second verse.
1: Had much finding in the marsh. Had much finding in the marsh. Thank goodness both those twerps have now departed. Had much finding in the marsh. At last the two of us can now get started. I think I'll catch the bus and go to Spagthorpe for a show. But Mr. Horn and Mr. Murdoch mightn't let you go. I'd like to see them stop me.
3: Not bad.
1: Yes, sir, can I?
3: No!
1: And much finding in the marsh. And much finding in the marsh.
0: It's comforting that clothes are off the ration. Tiddle-im-pom-pom.
1: That much finding in the marsh. We'll now be dressed up in the latest fashion.
0: Miss Risco's gone to Blackett's stores to go through all their stock.
1: The fur-lined trousers I have bought will give you quite a shock.
0: I'm going to cast all care aside and buy a second sock.
1: And much finding in the marsh, last verse, and much finding in the marsh.
0: We've all been asked to work a little harder.
1: And much finding in the marsh. We are out to help restock the country's larder.
0: The vicar's nimble fingers now some extra tasks have found.
1: For seizing opportunities, he's always been renowned.
0: He sits and dances his bed socks while the place is going round.
1: At much finding in the marsh. How'd you get there? Much finding in the marsh.
0: Good old goose phrase.
1: At much finding in the marsh.
4: That was the BBC programme theme, a radio theme for Much Binding in the Marsh, the comedy programme in the early 1950s, which starred Kenneth Horne, Richard Murdoch, Maurice Denman, Sam Costa, and of course was backed by the Stanley Black Orchestra, one of the many British comedy shows that came out. Actually, they preceded the Goons. Before that, we listened to The Five Keys with Close to Your Eyes. And you might remember, long-term listeners to Capital Radio would remember that Capital Mornings was titled Swinging Down the Lane in days gone by. So we listened to Les Elgart with Swinging Down the Lane. And we started that group of tunes with The Crew Cuts, an iconic tune which has been used across, I guess, numerous popular music, movies and television series to invoke a feeling of 1950s nostalgia. The Crew Cuts gave us Shaboom. Well, the time is 19 minutes before 11 o'clock.
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Willie Mason there with a song where the lyrics explicitly talk about catching a illness from somebody else. Common ailments like measles, mumps and chicken pox. Willie Mason. We also listened to The Three Sons with Swing on a Star, and Chuck Berry with his debut single by Rock and Roll, actually his debut single Rock and Roll tune, released in July 1955. It was Maybelline. The Gathering Northern Suburbs Social Group organises get-togethers with the aim of bringing people in the local community together. They meet on the third Tuesday of each month, 10:30 a.m. in St Anthony's Church Hall, Dunbar Road, Wanneroo. Each month there is an entertainer with sing-alongs, a quiz, games and prizes, as well as guest speakers whose various topics are relevant to the community. For further information, please call Sean on 0431 018 388. That number again for the Gathering Northern Suburbs Social Group, Sean on 0431 018 388. Well, we've heard from Kelly of Bassendean, who's rung in and said she needs to be cheered up while she's waiting to see a doctor in hospital. Well, what can I do to help cheer you up, Kelly? First of all, thank you for calling into the program. And it occurred to me one of the things that you do get in hospital is a good cup of tea. So here's Peter York and his orchestra with vocalist Sam Costa. And they give us a nice cup of tea for Kelly of Bassendean.

cup of tea in the morning, for to start the day, you see. And at 11:30, well, my idea of heaven is a nice cup of tea. I like a nice cup of tea with my dinner,

0: Well, that was Hank Williams with Jambalaya. And actually, jambalaya is a classic one-pot Louisiana dish made of meat, vegetables and rice mixed with bold spices. Well, the time is 4 minutes before 11 o'clock. At 11 o'clock, we have the National Air News for you. So to take us into the National Air News, we're going to listen to Gwen Verdon and the original Broadway cast of Sweet Charity, and they give us If They Could See Me Now. And, of course, we'll be back with you straight after the National Air News.
1: If they could

0: That was If My Friends Could See Me Now.
1: I'm Ron Wilson. The opposition is backing a Greens push for a Senate inquiry into the government's proposed 30% tax on discretionary trusts. With the Greens claiming the legislation still contains loopholes, Liberal leader Angus Taylor says he supports the probe to ensure small businesses are protected.
2: I fear the Greens will just want more tax. They generally do. But if they're prepared to be reasonable in an inquiry to look at how the hell we got to this place, of course we'll support that.
1: Meanwhile, the federal government has introduced legislation to create an East Coast gas reservation scheme. Sean Bindley reports.
3: The bill will force exporters to keep up to 20% of their gas for local use. Producers have criticised the scheme, arguing it will create an oversupply of LNG in the domestic market. But Resources Minister Madeleine King told Parliament the bill will lower prices for households and industry.
4: Australians expect our resources to serve the national interest. Australians expect a reliable supply of affordable gas at home, and that's what a domestic gas reservation scheme delivers.
1: Australians are being warned that essential jobs could be left vacant if the federal government proceeds with plans to cut migration. Australian Hotels Association Chief Executive Stephen Ferguson says business cannot rely on local workers to fill gaps left by working holiday makers.
5: We can't find chefs and hotel managers. All great careers. Australia's changed. People are wanting to do sort of more white-collar jobs, and that's just the fact that businesses are facing. People are being encouraged to go in a different direction.
1: A landmark trial investigating the use of caffeine as a treatment for premature babies is underway in Melbourne. Mercy Hospital researchers are examining how the stimulant can help preterm infants breathe. Professor Brett Manley says the findings could be a game changer.
6: We're hoping to identify the best dose of caffeine for very preterm infants. If we do this successfully, this will change practice in all of the hospitals around Australia and New Zealand that are taking part in the trial. But we also think this will change practice very rapidly around the world.
1: Pope Leo has had surgery after being diagnosed with lung cancer. The BBC's Sarah Rainsford has just attended a briefing at the Vatican.
7: The point was to cut away as much of the tissue as possible to ensure that nothing malignant was left behind. So we know that the entire lower lobe of the Pope's right lung has now been removed. We don't know what results there are of further testing to see whether there is any suggestion that this cancer has spread. At the moment, there is no indication of that. We also don't know yet what kind of further treatment the Pope will need.
1: And a recall alert has been issued for nearly 1,400 Jeep vehicles. A problem with the restraint controller module in the Grand Cherokee WL could result in a delayed deployment of the side airbags. Affected models were built in 2023. This is Air National News. Fast bowler Josh Hazlewood admits Australia's test match win over South Africa was a tough fight. Australia won the match by 214 runs, with Matthew Renshaw the player of the match with 272 runs and 2 wickets. Hazlewood says despite the battle, they knew they could break through.
8: I think it was a tough slog, really. You know, that first session, the Saffers, they dug deep. Markram's classy player, so it was hard to dislodge, but I think we just had to stick at it. We knew that new ball was sort of around the corner after lunch, and it was going to do a few tricks on a deteriorating wicket.
1: And Australia's women's one-day side is looking to clean sweep their series against Bangladesh with the third and final match this afternoon in Brisbane. Collingwood and Richmond remain in a deadlock over Tiger Jaden Short as the AFL trade period draws to a close. North Melbourne's bid to land Adelaide defender Nick Murray could go right down to the wire. The Matildas have bounced back from the loss against Germany to steamroll Haiti 7-1 in their friendly in France. And a straight sets win for Alex de Minaur has sent him through to the quarterfinals at the Shanghai Masters. The victory leaves him at 7th in the rankings for the end-of-year ATP finals. Australian Independent Radio News.
0: Looking at the Perth weather, the day should become cloudy with a high chance of showers late this afternoon and evening. The expected maximum temperature is 32 degrees, which is almost 10 degrees above the average, and currently the thermometer is showing 27.5. The fire danger is high in the Swan Inland and Swan Coastal North areas, and there's a moderate rating in the Swan Inland and Swan Coastal South areas. We have an extreme UV index of 9 predicted, so take some care if you're outside in the sun. Tomorrow could see a possible morning storm with showers, the temperature range to be 15 to 22 degrees. And Friday the 16th of October will be a partly cloudy day with a temperature range of 11 to 23 degrees.

girl's dream come true. Imagine finding a dream like you. You're lovely to look at. It's thrilling to hold you terribly tight. For we're together, the moon is new, and oh, it's lovely to look at you.

that's Paul and Mary Ford there with The World is Waiting for a Sunrise. And isn't it amazing after winter how strange it is when the sun starts getting up earlier in the morning and it's possibly a little bit easier to get out of bed. Before that, we had the Eddie Duchin Orchestra with Lovely to Look At, a song from the 1952 American MGM musical film, which was an adaptation of the Broadway musical Roberta. And the time is 11 minutes past 11. The city of Melville will hold a workshop titled Elder Rights Planning for the Future on Friday the 23rd of October, 10:30 till 11:30 a.m. at the A.H. Brax Library, 431 Canning Highway in Melville. Planning for older age can seem overwhelming. This user-friendly presentation from Elder Rights WA in partnership with Legal Aid will help break down the legalese. This is a free event, but bookings are essential. 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That number again for the workshop on Friday the 23rd of October, Elder Rights Planning for the Future. 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

0: We listened there to The Object of My Affections. It was singer-songwriter Pinky Tomlin who gave us that particular tune. And before that, we listened to the Sid Lawrence Orchestra with Chris Dean, and they gave us Three Coins in a Fountain. And the time is 18 minutes past 11. We've heard from Gina Floriot, who's an avid Capital fan. Gene, we'll do that little bit of administration follow-up for you. Thanks for calling to the program. And a Floriot lady, my old stamping ground. Gene, I wonder if you were there in the days when you could drive up Raybould Hill and down the other side instead of it being one way, or did you know that there used to be a limestone airfield where McGilvray Oval is now behind Challenge Stadium? Great days, Floriot Park, great suburb. Gene, thanks very much for calling into the program this morning.
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0: That was the K Kaiser Big Band with Old Buttermilk Sky. And before that, we listened to the Harry Mortimer's All-Star Brass Band with Franz Schubert's March Militaire. Schubert actually originally wrote that piece of music for the piano. He sold the rights and made no money from its ongoing popularity. It was thought to have been composed somewhere between 1818 and 1822. And, of course, from a piano piece, it was turned into concert arrangements for band and orchestras. Very popular. Sad that he didn't make any money out of it. The time is 27 minutes past 11 o'clock.
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0: Hello, cutie. What's your name?
1: Fresh. I don't talk to strangers.
0: Oh, I'm no stranger. Been waiting every evening for you to walk by.
1: Keep waiting. I'm still walking.
0: Oh, what's your name?
1: None of your business.
0: Pretty name. But I'll just call you Linda.
1: Well, how did you guess?

0: where I live.
1: Well, could I see you again sometime?
0: Maybe.
1: How about Saturday night?
0: Well...
1: Shall I pick you up at 8?
0: Okay.
1: Oh, boy, that's a date.
0: Bye now.

0: That was Les Paul on the Spanish guitar. Some music there to saunter to. It was Nola. Before that, Rosemary Clooney gave us This Old House. And we started that group of tunes with the Ray Noble Orchestra, vocal by Buddy Clark. He's got a nice voice. And they gave us Linda. Well, the time is 24 minutes before midday, and at midday we'll actually have the national radio news for you.
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2: You've heard how young Albert Ramsbottom in the zoo up at Blackpool 1 year, with a stick with an horse's head handle, gave a lion a poke in the ear. The name of the lion was Wallace. The poke in the ear made him wild, and before you could say, "Bob's your uncle," he'd up and he'd swallowed the child. He was sorry the moment he'd done it. With children he'd always been chums, and besides, he'd no teeth in his noddle, and he couldn't chew Albert on gums. He could feel the lad moving inside him as he lay on his bed of dried ferns, and it might have been little lad's birthday he wished him such happy returns. But Albert kept kicking and fighting till Wallace arose feeling bad, and felt it were time that he started to stage a comeback for the lad. So with his head down in a corner, on his front paws he started to walk, and he coughed and he sneezed and he gargled till Albert shot out like a cork. Old Wallace felt better directly, and his figure once more became lean. But the only difference with Albert was his face and his hands were quite clean. Meanwhile, Mr. and Mrs. Ramsbottom had gone home to their tea feeling blue. Ma says, "I feel down in the mouth like." Pa says, "Aye, I bet Albert does too." Said Ma, "It just goes for to show you that the future is never revealed. If I thought we was going to lose him, I'd have not had his boots sold and healed." "Let's look on the bright side," said Father. "What can't be helped must be endured. Every cloud has a silvery lining, and we did have young Albert insured." A knock at the door came that moment, as Father these kind words did speak. 'Twas the man from Prudential. He'd called for their tuppence per person per week. When Father saw who had been knocking, he laughed and he kept laughing so that the young man said, "What's there to laugh at?" Pa says, "You're laughing all when you know." "Excuse him for laughing," said Mother, "but really things happen so strange. Our Albert's been et by a lion. You've got to pay us for a change." Said the young fella from the Prudential, "Now come, let's understand this. You don't mean to say that you've lost him?" Ma says, "Oh no, we know where he is." When the young man had heard all the details, a bag from his pocket he drew, and he paid them with interest and bonus the sum of £9.42. Pa had scarce got his hand on the money when a face at the window they see, and mother says, "Eh, look, it's Albert." And father says, "Aye, it would be." Young Albert came in all excited and started his story to give. And Pa says, "I'll never trust lions again, not as long as I live." The young fella from the Prudential to pick up the money began. And father says, "Hey, just a moment. Don't be in a hurry, young man." Then giving young Albert a shilling, he said, "Pop off back to the zoo. Here's your stick with the horse's head handle. Go and see what the tigers can do."
0: Well, that was a humorous English monologue from Stanley Holloway. It was Albert and the Lion. And you would probably know Stanley Holloway because he played Eliza Doolittle's father in the film My Fair Lady.

Penny Lane there from the Beatles. The lyrics directly reference Penny Lane, a real street and bus hub in Liverpool, England. And it actually draws on nostalgic childhood sights and people Paul McCartney remembered from his upbringing when he composed that song. Before that, we listened to Nancy Sinatra with a 1965 country rock hit, These Boots Are Made for Walking. And we started that group of tunes with a number that could, I think, have been used to accompany a silent movie comedy. It was composed by Wilfred Burns and it was called The Jolly Jaunty March. And the time is marching on as well. It's now 8 minutes before midday.

A song there from English comedians Morecambe and Wise. Some great philosophy. It was Positive Thinking. And before that, we listened to Exhibition Swing from the Victor Sylvester Band. A swingin' foxtrot with some great drumming to emphasise the beat. Well, the National Air News is coming up at 12 noon, followed by Capital Afternoons with Chris Wayne. Thanks for listening this morning. Thanks to my wife, Anne, for her work at the producer's desk and record selections. We look forward to being with you next Wednesday. Take care. Don't forget to stay tuned for Capital Afternoons with Chris. And just a little of There's a Small Hotel and, of course, our Paramount News theme to take us to the National Air News. Bye for now.

0: Ron Wilson. The federal government has tabled new legislation to establish an East Coast gas reservation scheme, forcing exporters to lock away up to 20% of their gas production for the domestic market. While gas producers have slammed the move, warning it'll flood the local market with LNG, Resources Minister Madeleine King has fired back in Parliament, insisting the policy will finally lower prices for households and businesses.
1: Australians expect our resources to serve the national interest. Australians expect a reliable supply of affordable gas at home, and that's what a domestic gas reservation scheme delivers.
0: Master Builders Australia has joined the push for a Senate inquiry into the federal government's proposed 30% tax on discretionary trusts. With both the opposition and Greens demanding deeper scrutiny, Master Builders Chief Executive Danita Warne says the legislation is currently riddled with issues.
2: Hundreds of thousands of tradies across the country will now be put in a difficult situation where they will either need to pay more tax or they will need to spend a significant amount of money, well over $100,000 each, to look at restructuring their business.
0: Former reality TV star and fitness guru Sam Wood has been transferred to a Brisbane jail for high-profile detainees classified as requiring protection. There are concerns for his mental health after the 46-year-old was charged with domestic violence offences. Criminologist Dr. Terry Goldsworthy says the Wolston Correctional Facility is purpose-designed with extra protective and safety measures.
3: He's been sent out to Wolston Park, where they would have done an assessment on him in terms of him getting in there for his physical mental health and what kind of protective issues they would need to worry about in terms of him being incarcerated whilst on remand, because he's done what we call an unsentenced prisoner at this point in time.
0: A man is before court today charged over the fatal shooting of a 12-year-old boy in Sydney's northwest last month. The boy suffered a gunshot wound to his face and neck and later died in hospital. Three 18-year-old men were arrested at the scene. Two of them were later released without charge. The third man was charged with concealing a serious indictable offence, and he's now facing an additional charge of murder. Australian Red Cross Lifeblood has launched a critical nationwide appeal as reserves plummet to their lowest level in nearly a decade. They've issued an urgent call for at least 16,000 donors to replenish stocks. A severe and prolonged cold and flu season is being blamed for a staggering 60% drop in supplies since June. And Joni Mitchell has finally become a US citizen at the age of 82.
4: They paid paradise, put up a parking lot with a pink hotel, a boutique and a swinging hot spot.
0: The singer was born in Alberta, Canada, and moved south of the border 62 years ago. This is Air National News. Mitchell Moses says he isn't taking the number 7 jersey for granted ahead of running on for the Kangaroos in tomorrow night's World Cup opener against the Kiwis. Coach Kevin Walters has confirmed he'll rotate James Tedesco into halfback for next week's game against Fiji. Moses says the significance of the opportunity is not lost on him.
5: For me to get this chance and Kevin give me the nod, it's exciting, but we've got a lot of quality stars around here and everyone will get their chance, I guess. Kevy's been pretty clear with that. So, like I said, you never know when it's going to be your last.
0: North Melbourne is putting forward an updated offer to the Crows for Nick Murray on the final day of the AFL trade period. There are a number of other deals also still up in the air. Kadeen Coleman wants to move from Brisbane to Essendon, while Melbourne's Jack Viney could be heading west to the Eagles. The NRL is reportedly in talks to fast-track a wildcard finals round as soon as next season after its success in the AFL. And Rory McIlroy says he would vote for LIV Golf defectors to return to the PGA Tour, believing the breakaway circuit is no longer a threat. Australian Independent Radio News.
6: Looking at the weather forecast, we've got a current temperature of 28.9 degrees with the forecast maximum of 32, a pretty warm day. We got down to 15.6, around about 10.02 yesterday evening. A late shower is forecast, and looking at Thursday, similar conditions, except the forecast, the temperature is going to drop dramatically. We've got a minimum forecast of 15, a maximum of 22, and possible morning storm and showers, and partly cloudy on Friday, the 16th of October. A minimum of 11 and a maximum of 23 is forecast. Let's open the program with Bert Camfort, an instrumental composed by him.

1962, that was a swinging safari, Bert Kampfert's orchestra, and it was composed by him. Well, good afternoon and welcome to Capital 101.7 FM and Capital Digital. This is Chris Wayne, bringing you music from the golden years of radio. I'd like to thank John Furman and his wife Anne for their program this morning, and I look forward to your company. With me is Melanie at the producer's desk, and the phone number here is 9364 9888, or you can message us on 0491 8666 22. 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

0: This guy's in love with you, and the smooth sound of Akabilk on the clarinet, 1973 recording. And of course, the songwriters for that were Burt Bacharach and Hal David. Before that, Kevin Kline and La Mer, as we know, the sea, from the movie The French Kiss. And of course, he did that in French. Now, we started that bracket with Astrid Gilberto and Meditation, and she released that in 1967. And here is a great performance by the Queen, as she was called, of Bossa Nova, Astrid Gilberto.
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0: Lovely song, that is Siempre en mi corazón. As we know it, you're always in my heart. And that was the Spanish guitar, released in 1983, the song of Ernesto Lecona. And before that, Al Martino, from his album The Ultimate Al Martino, 1962, Because You're Mine.
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0: Before Al Martino, we had Rennie Olstead, a song, A Love That Will Last. And she, of course, Rennie Olstead is an actress and singer. The album, certainly light jazz.

0: Johnny Mathis with Begin the Begin, which he recorded in 1956 from his album The Essential Johnny Mathis. He did that rather well. Before that, Dinah Shore and It Had to Be You, released in 1974. Yes, she had a great voice, didn't she? And over time,
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Engelbert Humperdinck with A Man Without Love, the album of the same name, released that in 1968. Before that, the American girl group The Shirelles and Will You Love Me Tomorrow, which they released in 1960. And that was the first version of that song. And we started that bracket with a great rendition, Smoke Gets in Your Eyes by Carmen Cavallaro, 1946. You'd call that an elegant, romantic interpretation of the classic, in a song by Jerome Kern and Otto Harbach. As you know, we just recently had Radiothon, so to everyone who generously pledged their financial support to this year's Radiothon, we want to say thank you. Thank you very much. Well, the major draw for Radiothon prizes will be held on the morning of Monday, the 19th of October. And that's between from 9 a.m. to 12 noon. So Monday the 19th, the major prize draw will be done. Let's listen now to Sergio Mendes. And I know whose favourite this is, My Favourite Things.

That was probably the best known recording of the song. It's the Mills Brothers with Glowworm, and that was with the Hal McIntyre Orchestra back in 1952. Before that, Duly London and Somebody Loves Me, recorded in 1957, and we started that break from Sergio Mendes and My Favourite Things, which he released in 1968. The genre, of course, is bossa nova. And thank you, Sylvie, for Westminster. Thank you for your call. I'm glad you're enjoying the music. It's good to hear from you, and we certainly enjoy bringing this music to you. But thanks for calling.

Matt Monroe with Walk Away, a song he recorded in 1965. And before that, Doris Day with The Sound of Music, released in 1960 from her album Showtime. And we started that bracket with Henry Mancini and his orchestra with By the Time I Get to Phoenix, which he released in 1969. Let's look at what the weather is doing. The current temperature now is 29.6 degrees. With a forecast maximum of 32, we just got to 30.3 at 12:21 this afternoon. Thursday, the 15th of October, the minimum forecast is 15, a maximum of 22. A possible morning storm and showers are predicted. Partly cloudy on Friday, the 16th of October, with a minimum forecast of 11, a maximum of 23. St. James Church, located at 13 Elderbury Drive in South Lake, is holding a market day on Saturday, the 31st of October, and that's between 8 a.m. and 12 noon. 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The op shop will be open. Look out for the monster raffle. This is a good opportunity to pick up some bargains, grab some food, and have fun. There's something for everyone.

0: That was Xavier Coogardner's orchestra with Brazil in 1955, one of the probably the most requested songs. Before that, Cliff Richard and Visions, which he released in 1966. And we started that bracket with that dramatic number, What a Difference a Day Makes. And that was Donna Washington back in 1959.
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It is that rather well. Richard Clayderman with the Ave Maria from his 1980 Romantic Classics album. Before that, Dean Martin with Somebody Loves You, his 1962 album Cha Cha Cha D'Amour. It's a collection that showcased the effortless ability to blend traditional pop sensibilities with Latin influence rhythms. And we started that bracket with Dionne Warwick and Trains and Boats and Planes, released in 1966. A song written by composer Burt Bacharach and lyricist Hal David. The time now is 1:30, and you're with Capital 101.7 FM and Capital Digital. This is certainly Capital Afternoons.

0: Diana Krall with That Old Feeling from album Love Scenes. And before that, that excellent voice of Anthony Warlow and I've Got a Crush on You, which he released in 1993. Of course, we all know he's classically trained lyric baritone and made his debut with the Australian Opera in 1980. And we started that bracket with Queen Latifah. And I love being here with you.
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Roberta Flack with My Foolish Heart. She released that in 1991. It's a popular song and jazz standard. Before that, Dave Koz, the saxophonist, with I'll Be There from his Dance album. And we started that bracket with Helmut Lotti in his rendition of Mac the Knife. The album Time to Swing. Of course, Helmut Lotti is a Belgian tenor with a broad-ranging repertory inclusive of genres from pop to classical, folk to Latino, and African to Russian. The Peripheral Neuropathy Support Group assists people living with peripheral neuropathy, including nerve pain in feet and lower legs. Meetings are held at 10 a.m. on the second Monday of each month at the Niche in Aberdare Road in Netherlands. Lively discussions enable people to voice their concerns. The group is also a member of the Sunflower Hidden Disabilities Organization. New members are welcome. Membership fees are very reasonable. Visit their website or call Phil Reed on 0417 186 337 for more information. So Phil Reed is your contact on 0417 186 337. Well, let's see. We've got about 7 or 8 minutes to 2 o'clock. Let's have a final look at the weather. The temperature currently is 30 degrees, and the forecast maximum is 32. So we're not far off the mark, but the late shower at 2 forecast. Thursday, the 15th of October, we've got a minimum of 15 forecast, a maximum of 22, a possible morning storm, but showers are predicted. Friday, the 16th of October, forecast minimum of 11 and a maximum of 23 and partly cloudy.

The excellent voice of Andrea Bocelli from his album Passione, and the song, of course, Perfidia. Before that, the incomparable Martin Varney and his orchestra with a lovely way to spend an evening. And we started that bracket with Frank Sinatra and the best of everything, in fact. The song was recorded in 1984 and was featured in his last solo album, L.A. Is My Lady. And thank you, Margie, from Osmond Park, and I'm sure you enjoyed that one, as you did, as Frank Sinatra, but thank you for calling, and we certainly enjoy bringing this music to you. Do you require the services of a Justice of the Peace? Well, a Justice of the Peace service is available to all members of the public as an ongoing community service. The signing centre is located at the City of Melville Chambers, Monday to Friday from 10 a.m. until 1 p.m. So at the City of Melville Chambers, Monday to Friday, 10 a.m. to 1 p.m. For more information, call Harry on 9331 2257. So Harry's your contact on 9331 2257.

Louis Armstrong and Earl Satchmo himself with Cabaret, a song from 1966, the musical of the same name. Before that, Francis Bacall on guitar did a great job with The Shadow of Your Smile, and we started that bracket with Judy Garland and That Old Black Magic, which she recorded in 1942. Let's listen now to Cher from the album Dancing Queen and Mamma Mia.

0: That was a jazz samba by Stan Getz and Charlie Byrne, the song Sambolero. Before that, Cher with Mamma Mia from her album Dancing Queen.
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0: Perry Como with No Other Love from his album Wanted. Before that, a live performance of Olivia Newton-John with Hopelessly Devoted to You. And the album was the Main Event album. And we started that bracket with Tony Bennett with the Percy Faith Orchestra and Rags to Riches, which was number one for 8 weeks on the Billboard chart back in 1953.
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0: And there's Francois Hardy, tous les garçons et les filles, to all the boys and girls. Now that was 1962, and of course Francois Hardy is a singer and songwriter co-written with Roger Salmon. The song recounts the feelings of a young person who's never known love and her envy of the couples that surround her. Hardy's single released internationally was a massive hit in France. Before that, the Gypsy Kings with their version of A Mi Manera, My Way, a Spanish version of Frank Sinatra, although the lyrics are not a direct translation.
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Patsy Cline with Crazy, a song that was written by Willie Nelson for her and recorded in 1961. Before that, Glenn Miller's orchestra with Fools Rush In, and that was 1940. The singer, of course, was Ray Eberle. And we started that bracket with Elvis Presley and I'll Remember You from the album Spin Out in 1966.

That was Sandy Shaw with Smile, a song based on the theme song used for the soundtrack for Charlie Chaplin's 1936 film Modern Times. And before that, we heard Paul Desmond with A Taste of Honey, and that was, you know, the quintessential cool jazz saxophonist, Paul Desmond. And that brings us to the end of our program. I'd like to thank all our listeners, for everyone who's called in. We appreciate your calls. And Ryan from Mount Hawthorne, thank you for your call. I'm glad you've enjoyed this afternoon's music, and we certainly enjoyed bringing it to you. And look forward to your company next week. I'd like to thank Melanie, my producer, does a great job each and every week. And look, as I say, at 3 o'clock we'll have the national news and weather, followed by Keith Boland, who will take you cruising between 3 and 6 this evening. So thank you once again, and look forward to having your company next week. Let's go out with a little bit of Henry Mancini. Not much of it.

0: government has been forced to defend its small business record in Question Time. The government has introduced legislation to impose a 30% tax on discretionary trusts. The opposition says the move could force business owners to pay thousands of dollars to restructure their affairs. But Small Business Minister Anne Ali has told Parliament the government remains a staunch advocate for the sector.
1: The $20,000 instant asset write-off being made permanent. The two-year loss carryback being made permanent have made a huge difference to them. Both measures introduced by a Labor government, both measures wound back by coalition governments.
0: The Greens are concerned the proposed new tax on trusts won't close loopholes used by wealthy Australians. Greens leader David Shoebridge says the change should be scrutinised by a Senate inquiry.
2: Deeply concerned that there's some new carve-out for the wealthiest to get some tax lurk when they're paying their private school fees. We want to make sure that this is closing these loopholes and not opening them.
0: The leader of One Nation, New South Wales, has been escorted from the lower house of state parliament after entering despite not being an elected official. Mike Newman had entered the advisor area of the Legislative Assembly before being told he couldn't be there. The New South Wales Premier has criticised One Nation in Question Time for not being open to having their policies costed ahead of the next state election. Newman says he's requested a debate with Chris Minns, but so far he's refused.
3: The only debate he's prepared to have is the one where I can't respond. And it was quite funny listening to his response because it just tells me everything I need to know, that he doesn't understand fundamentals of doing business in the real world.
0: A man has been charged with murder over the death of Jada Allen Bonner in Melbourne on Saturday. The 31-year-old man, who was known to the victim, handed himself in to police on Monday. Queensland Premier has brushed off suggestions the state government pushed the Brisbane 2032 Organising Committee chief out of the role. Cindy Hook announced yesterday that she would depart early next year when her current contract expires. David Crisafulli denies having any influence on the decision.
4: I wish you well. Contracts come to the end and the opportunity now is for the organisation to go to the next level. I certainly don't wish you any harm.
0: An 18-year-old woman has died in hospital in Queensland after suffering critical injuries in an e-scooter crash at Caboolture on Monday night. A 20-year-old woman, believed to be her sister, remains in a critical condition in hospital. Investigations into the cause of the crash are ongoing, with police appealing for any witnesses or anyone with relevant dashcam vision to come forward. A recall alert has been issued for more than 1,000 Jeep vehicles. A problem with the restraint controller module in the Grand Cherokee WL could result in the delayed deployment of the side airbags. Affected models were built in 2023. And the Australian share market, the All Ords, has closed down 52 points at 8869. One Australian dollar was buying 70 US cents. This is AIR National News.
5: 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I'm Keith Bolan, and it's nice to be with you.

Oh, and how's everybody today? It's rather warmish, isn't it, today? I couldn't believe it. I went out for my early morning walk and I had my usual polo shirt, a jumper and a jacket. And I was shredding them all, almost, by the time I'd gotten to the end of my walk. And I'll give you an idea, it's 25.4 degrees right now, and we had a high of 30.3 at 12:21. Yep, it's gotten over 30 degrees, and it's still in early parts of our wonderful, is it summer? Is it spring? I don't know, it's still spring, isn't it? Of course it is. But there you go, 30 degrees, so early in the piece. I noticed some of our poor wild flowers up in Wireless Hill were feeling the pinch, and they were looking a little bit worse for wear, so a bit of a shame. But the wildflower season, and it doesn't last long, by the way. Today is something like the 14th. This 2 weeks, the 2 weeks between the first of the month and now are the best, were the best for the wildflowers. I was never aware of it being, taking man looks at those things. Anyway, you just got it there. We've got winds, fairly lightish winds, 15 kilometres with gusts of 24. And we're in for a shower or two later on today. And Thursday, a big chance of showers. Minimum temperature of 15, maximum 22. So quite a cooler day tomorrow. And then on Friday, minimum 11, maximum 23, with only a minor chance of rain, and they say 5%. When they say 5%, that generally means they're sitting on the fence. And Jenny, hello to you today, and it's good to see you happy, smiling. And thank you to our friends Chris, Wayne and Mel for the wonderful show, as always, between 12 and 3 on Wednesdays. Now, let me just shuffle on. We'll play some music. Let's get some wonderful I Knew the Bride When She Used to Rock and Roll.

Beatles, there you go. You've got to hide your love away. John Lennon featuring with vocals and music supporting him just perfectly. We also had the Turtles there with Ain't Me Babe, and we started off the bracket with Dave Edmunds and Dave Edmunds, I Hear You Knockin', is one of the other songs that he was known well for. Let's move right along. We've got Otis Redding, right, and he was famous for Sitting on the Dock of the Bay, but why don't we play I Can't Turn You Loose, which is another great song which will be very familiar to you as soon as you hear it.

Oh, Joe Cocker with Use My Imagination. Got to Use My Imagination. Gladys Knight did a great version of that, and so did many, many more. But I really like the power that Joe Cocker gets out of that and most other songs that he plays. And Steely Dan with Blues Beach and Otis Redding, I Can't Turn You Loose. Did that sound familiar? Of course it did, because it was played often in the movie The Blues Brothers, the original one, not the 2001 movie, which was a lot of rubbish, but the 1984, God, I've forgotten. There you go. I know the police cars they used were 1974 auction. I think they got each one of those police cars in the... They crashed about 300 of them, and each one of them cost them $400 from the from the wreckers. Oh, the police auctions, whatever they, wherever they get them from. But how's that? Don't quote me on those statistics, but there was a lot of them. No, 132, and at that time was a record for the number of cars destroyed. Right, there you go. Now, pay attention, everybody, because if you've been generously pledging your financial support for to this year's Radiothon, the major prize draw for everybody that did pledge their support, right, and that'll be held on Monday 19th of October, which I believe is next Monday, from 9 till 12. Okay, so if you've pledged your financial support, you've gone into the major prize draw, and you will tune in to hear what's been going on 9 till 12 on Monday 19th of October. There we go. Right, moving right along, how about we hear Blood, Sweat and Tears.

0: Well, that was a music explosion there with a little bit of soul. And we also had 10cc with some Rubber Bullets and Blood, Sweat and Chip Tears with And When I Die. Charming little compliment there. Right, so, all right, now, don't forget at 4.30 we have the Clever Clogs quiz. How exciting. And at 4 o'clock, no, we don't have news, but we do have the weather. And what else have we got? I've got Greg Salt in the studios here. Greg, are you up for having a word shortly, or where are you?
1: Shortly Ward.
0: Yeah, oh, God. All right, I'll put on some music and then we'll have a quick chat with Greg after Riders of the Storm, because after all, that's what he's been doing.

0: Anyway, right, Riders of the Storm from the Doors. And now a couple of main road alerts. Great Eastern Highway westbound entry to Orong Road in Rivervale. There's a crash there. Great Eastern Highway westbound entry to Orong Road, Rivervale. There's a crash there. Left turning pocket is blocked. Please be careful out that way. And also we have another one is Tonkin Highway northbound before Reed Highway, Naranda. Oh, goodness me, that gets a bit of attention in traffic breakdowns. Tonkin Highway northbound before Reed Highway, Naranda. There's a breakdown there. Okay, so please be careful in all areas. 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Now, Greg Salt, he's our Deputy Chairman, and he's got a couple of words to say about our just completed AGM. Hello, Greg.
1: Hello, Keith. Good afternoon, listeners, and good afternoon to our colleague Jenny out there at the desk, keeping an eye on the traffic, and our other colleague George Lewis Hall in the other studio. I see they're working on technical affairs.
0: He is indeed.
1: Yeah, so we had our AGM this afternoon, and you were there, Keith. I was there, and I saw you there. And our new chairman, Ian Hazelby, conducted the meeting. That's the first meeting he's officiated at.
0: Did a wonderful job.
1: He did a wonderful job, yeah. Yep. And it was a good turnout, and I don't know what you had for lunch. I had the mud crabs in a Shiraz jus.
0: You did?
1: Yes.
0: Oh, I didn't even see it. If I'd known they were there, I would have gotten stuck.
1: I hope that
0: it.
1: Was a Shiraz jus and not
0: mud. Right. Yeah, and I had to skip lunch because I was due to get back here.
1: Of course.
0: For my great big fan base, right?
1: That's right. Because this is the kind of...
0: Dedication
1: and the kind of things that we have to do for the team.
0: It is.
1: And so thank you for doing that, Keith. So you've got a cheese sandwich somewhere, haven't you?
0: Yeah, pretty much. Yeah, but I could have very easily had time. As it turns out, I could have found the time. However, I prefer to be very much make the noble sacrifice.
1: It was a good turnout, and it was a good community vibe.
0: It was.
1: So thank you for everyone who attended, and to the other members and other listeners listening. Capital Radio continues on its way.
0: It does indeed. Yeah, so anyway, more news about that later on. If you're a member of Capital Radio, no doubt you'll see it in the next edition of our Capital events and so on and so forth. So we'll look forward to it. But congratulations on your appointment again.
1: And congratulations to Debbie White and to Peter Curran, and of course to our new chairman again, Ian Hazelby.
0: Yes, indeed. Yeah, we've got a good group there to go forward with. So,
1: thanks, Keith.
0: All right. Thanks, Greg. Let's move right along. Coming up is... I've got one Dire Straits song, and then after that, I've got a quick minor tribute. Not quite a tribute, but I've got about 10 songs which are you could title Bob Dylan Under the Covers. Right. They're cover versions of great Dylan songs by artists, and the first one I'm going to be playing is an Elvis song, right, singing Dylan. Can you believe that? Right.
1: I'm intrigued to hear that.
0: There you go. Well, firstly, you've got to listen to Dire Straits with Lady Writer.

Lady Rider, a great Dire Straits song, and I think that was their second one that became a great big hit for them. They stayed that way. Right, now I'm going to play a few Bob Dylan songs, and most of them they're going to be covers. I've got one by Bob Dylan, but here's Elvis, would you believe, doing a Bob Dylan song, and it's a great song, and it's called Tomorrow's a Long Time.

the brilliant Bob Dylan, and the lonesome wandering crowds of the 60s and 70s, the lost children, I guess, stuck inside a mobile with the Memphis Blues again. Right, and there you go. Now, I'm 5 minutes late for the weather, but doesn't really matter, does it? It's currently 22.8 degrees after a high of 30.3 at 12:20, and we've got a big chance of rain right now. I don't know if it is outside because I'm in a little dog box and I can't see outside, right? But 70% chance of rain by end of day. Thursday, 15th of October, minimum 15, maximum 22. 90% chance of rain tomorrow, you beauty, right? And yep, we need it, don't we? And then on Friday, all of a sudden, the rain disappears, minimum 11. Maximum 23. So that's about the weather for right now, and that means I can get back into some of the classic Bob Dylan's songs done by others. Yep, Dylan Under the Covers, and here's Stevie Wonder, would you believe, doing a Dylan song that you'll recognise straight away.

0: Brit version of It's Not For You, and that's obviously by Brian Ferry. And again, just doing a very quick rendition of those wonderful tracks by beautifully written pieces by Bob Dylan. Great poet, wonderful, wonderful. Wouldn't think much of him as a singer, but as a songwriter, just brilliant. Okay, quick message and we'll get back to a couple of others.
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0: And we'll start off with Them, otherwise known as Van Morrison in his group Early Days, and It's All Over Now, Baby Blue.

And that was, would you believe, Van Morrison and his backing group, Them. And there was Van Morrison doing his best to sound like Mick Jagger back in the late 60s. And obviously with the Bob Dylan cover, It's All Over Now, Baby Blue. Right. Clever Clogs quiz coming up in less than, about 8.5 minutes. And the trophy today is beautifully designed. Oh, it's gorgeous. Right, pink with a purple rim. Goodness me, you do like purple, don't you? Are you a purple fan? Is it just a Dockers thing? Jenny does all the designing, or is it just a colour that you like? Right, just a nod and a wink? No, she doesn't know. She'll come up with something, I'm sure. Right, so just looked out the window and saw someone in purple. Oh, right. So she's given it great thought. She's given it great thought. I love it. Speaking of which, looking out the window, the rain's looking a little bit more ominous at the moment, isn't it? But there you go. Now, we'll move on towards heading rapidly towards our Clever Clogs quiz coming up. So the number to call is 9364 9888. That number again, 9364 9888. And the whole idea is you don't have to be a member of the radio station or anything. You just have to be a nice listener, and when I ask the question, be first in with the correct answer. And again, the number 9364 9888. Now, playing a few Bob Dylan covers, and here's Joe Cocker doing Watching the River Flow.

Joe Cocker, watching the river flow. Hope you enjoyed that one, and hope you enjoyed that little tribute to Bob Dylan. And I've got one more song to finish it off, and it's one of the classics, and it's The Mighty Quinn, or Quinn the Eskimo, by the group that made it such a big hit, and that's Manfred Mann. And here we go.

Alrighty, coming up almost to our 4:30 deadline for the Clever Clogs quiz. Now, but if you enjoy singing, the Wanneroo Civic Choir is eager to welcome you. Right, it's a four-part mixed choir of all ages, meeting on Tuesdays, 7:30 to 9:30 at the Alexander Heights Community Centre in Linto Way for singing, fun and companionship. But varied repertoire covers light classical, popular and show music. The ability to read music is an advantage, and read these notices also, but not a requirement. So for further information, please call Ches on 0417 942 754. That's Ches, C-H-E-Z, or if you're French, it's Shea, on 0417 942 754, the Wanneroo Civic Choir. There we go. Clever Clogs quiz time, kids. Right, have your fingers in the dial. 9364988 is the number, and I've got to spin the dial to get down to the question. Here we go. Now, are you ready? Are you ready? All excited? The question is about Leo Sayer. Right, and I want to know what is his nationality. That's all you got to do is tell me.

Yep, Leo Sayer is a one-man band. And what's his nationality? Well, I'll tell you, another Leo, right? No, I don't mean star sign. It's Leo Palmyra, right? And Leo, you're the winner today. You're back in the winner's circle, mate. Well done, well done. It's about time, too. You've been dragging the chain. Right now, Leo said correctly that even though Leo Sayer's an old pom, he got naturalised Australian because he's a very clever boy, right? Which is surprising for a pom, right? But he got he got naturalised coming over here to live. It was just a beautiful place. I think he got married and came over here and settled in the Southern Highlands of New South Wales, which is around the ski area, you know, the Kosciuszko National Park type area. You can't live in the national park, of course, but down there somewhere. But I just thought you'd like to know that. And also, so well done, Leo. And the trophy you've got today, my God, it's good. We've got Jenny on the phones right now, so she won't be able to hear me, but it sounds hideous, right? It's pink with purple rim. So it's a good job. Good job. It's invisible. Right. Good on you, old Leo, mate, and trust all's well with you and Vera. Right, let's move right along now. I've still got another two Dylan songs, and one of them is by Sheryl Crow. Now, do you remember Sheryl Crow? Girls Just Want to Have Fun, was that it? Something like, no, that's Madonna. What is it? I'll think of it and get back to you at the end of the track. But here she is doing Mississippi, Bob Dylan song.

And that was Sheryl Crow with Mississippi, as I say, another Bob Dylan song. The song is that I was thinking of that she made popular was All I Want to Do Is Have Some Fun Till the Sun Comes Up on Santa Monica Boulevard. Of course it was, right. Now, road crash here on Roe Highway, and it's eastbound at Carroll Avenue, Leeming. There's a crash there. The right emergency lane is blocked. There's heavy congestion, so please be careful. On the Roe Highway eastbound at Carroll Avenue. Okie dokie, you've been warned. Right, now, the final Bob Dylan song I've got in my little set, a little tribute if you like, and these are all Bob Dylan covers except one, and which is the second one that I played, and here we go. This is Rod Stewart doing a great job with the London Symphony Orchestra, and it's Forever Young.

There you go, some great covers of Bob Dylan, and probably alerting you to some songs that you didn't know he wrote. Just great stuff, Bob Dylan. And now, after that little tribute, how about we just let's dance? How about that?

0: Well, I don't know about you lot, but I'm exhausted. Fleetwood Mac and Big Love, it was called, and that's off their Tango in the Night album, and probably a good song a couple hours later in the night too, I would have thought. Prior to that, Billy Joel with The River of Dreams, and coming up shortly we'll have our 5 o'clock news, and then after that tonight we'll have Evan, I believe, coming in, I hope, and he'll be doing his fabulous Easy Evenings show, and with Colin, right, looking after producing. Well, so good stuff. But let's go over to our news.
1: I'm Alan Baskin. The federal government has been forced to defend its small business record in Question Time. The government has introduced legislation to impose a 30% tax on discretionary trusts. The opposition says the move could force business owners to pay thousands of dollars to restructure their affairs. But Small Business Minister Anne Ali has told Parliament the government remains a staunch advocate for the sector.
2: The $20,000 instant asset write-off being made permanent. The two-year loss carryback being made permanent have made a huge difference to them. Both measures introduced by a Labor government, both measures wound back by coalition governments.
1: The Greens are concerned the proposed new tax on trusts won't close loopholes used by wealthy Australians. Greens leader David Shoebridge says the change should be scrutinised by a Senate inquiry.
3: Deeply concerned that there's some new carve-out for the wealthiest to get some tax lurk when they're paying their private school fees. We want to make sure that this is closing these loopholes and not opening them.
1: The leader of One Nation, New South Wales, has been escorted from the lower house of state parliament after entering despite not being an elected official. Mike Newman had entered the advisor area of the Legislative Assembly before being told he couldn't be there. The New South Wales Premier has criticised One Nation in Question Time for not being open to having their policies costed ahead of the next state election. Newman says he's requested a debate with Chris Minns, but so far he's refused.
4: The only debate he's prepared to have is the one where I can't respond. And it was quite funny listening to his response, because it just tells me everything I need to know, that he doesn't understand fundamentals of doing business in the real world.
1: A man has been charged with murder over the death of Jada Allen Bonner in Melbourne on Saturday. The 31-year-old man, who was known to the victim, handed himself in to police on Monday. Queensland Premier has brushed off suggestions the state government pushed the Brisbane 2032 Organising Committee chief out of the role. Cindy Hook announced yesterday that she would depart early next year when her current contract expires. David Crisafulli denies having any influence on the decision.
5: I wish you well. Contracts come to the end, and the opportunity now is for the organisation to go to the next level. I certainly don't wish you any harm.
1: An 18-year-old woman has died in hospital in Queensland after suffering critical injuries in an e-scooter crash at Caboolture on Monday night. A 20-year-old woman, believed to be her sister, remains in a critical condition in hospital. Investigations into the cause of the crash are ongoing, with police appealing for any witnesses or anyone with relevant dash cam vision to come forward. A recall alert has been issued for more than 1,000 Jeep vehicles. A problem with the restraint controller module in the Grand Cherokee WL could result in the delayed deployment of the side airbags. Affected models were built in 2023. And the Australian share market, the All Ords, has closed down 52 points at 8869. One Australian dollar was buying 70 US cents. This is AIR National News.
0: And this is Capital Radio 101.7 FM, broadcasting to you from Wireless Hill in Ardres. I'm Keith Bullen, and I'm doing another hour of Capital Cruising. And Jenny is my very, very able assistant and producer, and she'd love to hear from you. If you've got a moment to call 9364 9888 and say nice things about us all. How about that? Right now, with all that, I better read you some weather. And current temperature 22.7 degrees. We had a high of 30.3 at around about 12:20, and current breezes are just fairly light, well, almost non-existent, 7 kilometres an hour with minimal gusts of 13, so you wouldn't even know there was a breeze out there. Right, so we're still expecting the rain keen to come, and not quite sure when it's going to happen or if it's happening already. Right, but tomorrow certainly we're going to get some rain, minimum 15, maximum 22, with 90% chance of rain, and very high chance in the morning. There we go. And Friday, clearing magically, and mostly sunny with light winds, minimum 11, maximum 23, but then back again on Saturday with a 50% chance of rain. Right, let's move right along. Let's have some great music, and firstly from Aussie group The Go-Betweens, and here we go with Streets of Your Town.

That's the go-betweens with Streets of Your Town. And speaking of Streets of Your Town, Canning Highway has had a road crash near Melville. That's just near Princep Road, Melville. And we're not quite sure what direction it is. There is congestion out there, probably both ways. Everybody having a bit of a look one way or another. But that's Canning Highway near Princep Road, there's a road crash. Right, and now let's get on with some Sir Douglas Quintet with She's About a Mover. Well, not Canning Highway, Melville at least.

Oh, goodness me. Cat Stevens, another sad day night, and I'm in an awful way. Well, he's read my mind, I can tell you. And Phoebe, lovely message from you. Thank you very much. And you really know how to sweet talk a guy. Good on you, darling, and I'm glad you're enjoying the show. And now, keep Sunday, the 8th of November, free. That's when the Mosman Park Men's Shed Craft Market 2026 is happening at the Tom Perrott Reserve in Mosman Park, 9:30 a.m. until 4:30 p.m. There's a 60 plus craft and food stalls. Wow. Barbecues, food trucks, music and entertainment, children's activities, vehicle displays and more. Something for young and old alike. Right, 2026 is the 14th year of this event. All proceeds raised go to supporting Mosman Park's Men's Shed activities. So for further information can be found on that website, right? Mosman Park Men's Shed Craft. Okay, there we go. Right, now let's move right along and we'll play a little bit more music. What have we got here? How about Eric Carmen?

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And Hall & Oates there, your mama don't dance and your daddy don't rock and roll, that's for sure these days, I give you the tip. George McRae with Rock Your Baby and Eric Carmen with She Did It, and that made up that set of three. That's not bad, was it? That was all right, of course it was. Now, Wireless Hill in Ardres is home to the Amateur Radio Club WAVHF Group, as well as being home to this radio station. The WAVHF group, they're a great bunch of hams, ham radio operators.

writers from beginners to the very experienced. You don't have to have a radio, oh, goodness me, or a radio license to be part of this great community. New members and guests are very welcome. Can you remember the days where you didn't have a radio? Goodness me. Right. And so if this is of interest to you and you'd like to know more, including meetings and activity days and times, please call Mark Dixon on 0413 820 001. I better give you that number again for Mark Dixon. Right, 0413 820 071. There we go. Right, now how about we have a little bit of David Essex.

And that was John singing with Vangelis on the technical equipment, I guess you could call it that, and with I'll Find My Way Home. Prior to that, we had Gary Moore with One Good Reason and a little bit of instrumental going on in the background of his sort of heavier rock style, and Hold Me Close with the wonderful David Essex. Interesting little set of three there. Just a reminder, coming up at 6 o'clock, we've got the fabulous Evan Williams with his Capital Easy Evenings, and with eventually producer Colin coming along. I understand he's stuck in traffic. Right, just don't hurry, mate. Well, you can hurry along, but don't speed, and drive carefully, all right? and good on you, mate. Now, let me see. Next song coming up, Peter Frampton. How about this? Oh, baby, I love your way.

Peter Frampton, Oh Baby, I Love Your Way. Okay, now main road alerts, everybody. If you're on the Stirling Highway westbound after Winthrop Avenue in Crawley, there's a breakdown. Bus lane is blocked and there is congestion. Stirling Highway westbound after Winthrop Avenue, Crawley. There you go. Right, and another one we've got is Orong Road, westbound exit from Roe Highway, Welshpool. There's a breakdown, tow away. All lanes are open, but we don't know what the congestion is. But please be careful around Orong Road, westbound exit from Roe Highway. And is there another one there? We think there is. Mitchell Freeway northbound before Powers Street, Wembley. There's a breakdown there as well. And we've got to have, without a doubt, something happening on the Mitchell or Kwinana freeways every day, don't we? Anyway, take care, everybody. You know the story. Right. Let's get on to Robert Cray.

just drifting off a little bit to that song. What a ripper. That was Yes, the group Yes, Wondrous Stories, of course. And prior to that, we had Robert Cray Band with the Smoking Gun. And there was a good mixture of soul and funk and blues, wasn't it, Robert Cray? Great stuff. And now I've got an interesting song. Well, I don't know how interesting it is, but it's Out of the Vault, right? It's 61 years old, right? 61. I wish I was this trendy. Anyway, it's the Bo Brummels. You remember them? Goodness me.

0: Yes, Evan has asked me to play that for him, suggesting that I'm out of time, and that's certainly what I am. I'll be back for Friday requests at 6 p.m. Thanks very much, everybody, for listening. Thank you, Jenny. And now we're going to cross over to the wonderful Evan Williams and his mate, Colin. Good on you all. Thanks a lot.
1: The WA government is one step closer to implementing its retail barring orders, which would ban repeat offenders from entering retail premises. The legislation passed the upper house last night. The Retail Council's Ben Harris says these stronger measures are needed.
2: We know there are a relatively small number of offenders who continue to engage in behaviour that is terrifying for staff, and this gets the worst of the worst out, because if they develop a pattern of behaviour and they've engaged in this behaviour, we can use these powers to remove them.
1: The City of Perth Council has appointed local government veteran Dr. Gary Hunt as Chief Executive Officer for a 12-month term, while the search for a permanent CEO continues. Dr. Hunt, who brings more than 30 years of council leadership experience, will officially step into the role next Monday after last night's special council meeting. The state government has awarded a contract for its Clean Energy Link East project. Stage one includes upgrading power lines between Collie and Darkin, increasing renewable energy capacity. It's expected to initially create around 300 local jobs, and three WA businesses have been selected to deliver the project. There's a fresh issue plaguing the construction sector with a severe shortage of roof tiles. Midland Brick is no longer producing roof tiles in its kilns as more people switch to colourbond structures. Housing Industry Association of WA Executive Director Michael McGowan says new builds are not the root cause of the issue.
3: What we're seeing is as a result of the housing market being so tight, is we've now got $5 billion a year being spent in the renovation market, and as people go to alter their roof structure or replace those concrete or clay tiles, they're not available and being forced to consider switching over to colourbond for the entire roof.
1: Dogs have proved to be incredibly successful at calming people at Perth's Children's Court. Incident numbers have dropped dramatically since the Justice Facility Dog Program launched 5 years ago. Dogs visit the building 4 days a week to comfort families navigating the court system. Guide Dogs WA Chief Marketing Officer Dana Wallace-Campbell says the program shows how dogs contribute to the community.
4: This is a great testimony of what dogs can do beyond what we first started with 75 years ago, when we thought that the limitation of these dogs was actually supporting people with low or no vision.
1: Prescribed burning is continuing in the Sawyers Valley area. A smoke alert was issued for Mundaring, Pickering Brook and surrounding suburbs. Smoke might settle in low-lying areas before clearing tomorrow morning. Air sport and WA batter Sam Fanning expects to be out of action for a few weeks after pulling a hamstring during last weekend's Sheffield Shield win over Queensland. Fanning played through the injury to help WA to a hard-fought victory. He says he wants to do all he can to avoid a recurrence of the injury.
5: I think around a month. Hopefully the rehab goes really well. And then, yeah, matches, I'm not too sure. But, yeah, hopefully middle of November would be lovely.
1: WA has gone down to Queensland in their one-day cup clash at the Wacker. Visitors batted first and were bowled out for 261. WA getting close but falling 16 runs short of victory. This is Air News, Western Australia.

Good evening. Welcome to Easy Evenings here on Capital Community Radio on this 14th day of October. It is a lovely Wednesday evening. What a funny day. A bit of hot weather and then now a bit of rain. My name's Evan Williams. I do hope you've had a great week. A big thanks to Keith and Jenny for their program. All right, so that was Valare by Dean Martin, written in 1958. By Domenico Monduno and Franco Migliacci, and it won the San Remo Song Competition in that year, 1958. You remember I spoke about that last week with another track. And Valare means to fly, and it did that all the way to the first ever Grammys. So the original version of this, not Dean's version that we just heard, the original went to number one in the US and won Record and Song of the Year at the first ever Grammys. Dean Martin's English version came out the same year, the one we just heard, and it only made it to number 12, but, you know, has stayed in the cultural language ever since. And apparently it's inspired by a Chagall painting, the lyrics. All right, so a big welcome to Colin tonight. Colin is my new producer. So thank you to Steve for all his lovely work over the last couple of months. But Colin is now taking the reins. So, yeah, if you want to call in and say hi, it would be very much appreciated for Colin. Welcome him in. 9364-9888 is that number if you want to send him a text. 0491-866-22. Let's take a look at the weather for the next few days. So today, 20 degrees currently, right now. We reached a high of 30 at 12:20. Tonight, 15 overnight, 22 the maximum tomorrow, 90% chance of rain, 2 to 8 mil. Partly cloudy, very high chance of showers in the morning. The chance of a thunderstorm in the early morning, winds north to northwesterly, 15 to 20 kilometres, turning west to southwesterly, 15 to 25 kilometres in the morning, then becoming light in the evening. A UV of 9. It keeps climbing. Friday, 11 to 23. I'm glad it's still getting down there in the minimums. Mostly sunny. Light winds becoming westerly, 15 to 20 kilometres in the middle of the day, then becoming light in the evening. 5% chance of rain, partly cloudy, and a UV again of 9. Sun protection is recommended from 8:20 to 3:40. Right, tonight on the programme, we have a bit of soft rock, a big pop hit of today, which is perfect for the programme, I reckon, and even a bit of computer game music. Obviously amongst all our usual favourites. We've also got some birthdays to celebrate, some musical birthdays, of course, and some musical legends to remember. So let's get into it. This is Your Life Is Now, a timely message by John Mellencamp. This one was written by Mellencamp from his 1998 self-titled album, and the time is 6:10.

from 1966, the Sydney band The Easy Beats. A very raw little track there called Come and See Her. Now, interesting fact about these guys. So that song was written by Harry Vander and George Young. And they also wrote Friday on My Mind. But Young, rack your brains. Does any other famous Australian musicians have that name? Maybe Angus and Malcolm. Who are they members of? AC/DC. So George Young is the older brother of Angus and Malcolm Young from AC/DC. What a musical family. Oh, it's cool, all those interconnected things. And Rudy from Pearsall. I hope you enjoyed that one. Keep listening. There's plenty more to come. If you would like to call in, 9364988 is the number. 0491 866 22 is the text line number. You can chat to Colin, my new producer. Say hi. Welcome him. All right, so now we're on to our second set of music. This is that pop song I mentioned. So last weekend, I went to Sydney. I trekked all the way across the country. And a good friend of mine had some tickets to see Olivia Dean. And I initially said no because the flights are pretty pricey, but I'm so glad I said yes. So I had three nights in Sydney. It's pretty whirlwind. But I saw Olivia Dean, I saw the Sydney Symphony Orchestra, and yeah, I just generally lapped it up. I was staying right in the middle of town. But let me tell you about Olivia Dean. So she is a pop star of the moment. She wrote this song in 2025, and she won Best New Artist at the 2026 Grammys. And even though I'm not really into her music, so to speak, she's still great and brilliant. And it is really something to see a pop star in their prime. So myself and between 18 and 21,000 people, that's the capacity of Afterpay Arena in Sydney. We watched her do her thing, one of two shows she had that weekend. And wow, what a thing. Every word she said was met with screams or, you know, complete silence. It's pretty fascinating watching someone. And we had like amazing seats. We were just off to the right of stage. So not front on, but yeah, it was a cool thing to watch. So I hope you enjoy this track. This reached number one in Australia and the UK and is called Man I Need by Olivia Dean.

A very fitting track for today, don't you reckon? It's just such sunny music. It's so bright and cheerful. That was Corinne Bailey Ray with her track Put Your Records On. And before that, the ever brilliant Norah Jones with The Long Day Is Over from 2002, that one. Norah Jones obviously brought us Come Away With Me and her huge hit Don't Know Why. Also, the daughter of Ravi Shankar, the Indian sitar player. The time is 6:33. My name's Evan, and you're tuned to Capital Community Radio. This is Easy Evenings on this Wednesday night. And whether you're listening online, Capital Digital, or on the radio, 101.7 FM, it's so good to have your company. Whether you're listening overseas or interstate or right here in Perth, it's so good to have your company tonight. Let's keep going with the music. Our next artist, Toni Braxton, is a 7-time Grammy winner. This is her Latin moment, Spanish Guitar. This whole set is kind of like guitar-based tunes, but we'll start with a bit of Toni Braxton.

Beautiful stuff there from Sting, that song Fragile. 1987, that one was released from Nothing Like This Sun. And Sting wrote that one about Ben Linder, who was an American engineer working in Nicaragua and was killed in very unfortunate and controversial circumstances in 1987. So a rather gentle song with a very serious story behind it. And before that, Imagine, John Lennon's Imagine, which I actually played last week, I think, a version by Emily Sandé, but that was not that one. This was Australia's own guitar virtuoso, Tommy Emmanuel. Wasn't that stunning? And if you remember back to the start of Imagine, the song I just played, there's kind of like the normal guitar sounds, but then you can hear those sort of like high, they're more airy string attacks. So it's called like harmonics. So I'm quite sure you get those by just half-pressing on the string. I'm not a guitarist, so I don't know, but all I know is that it's really complex and he's very talented, so all the more impressive. So thanks, Tommy. All right, let's hear from a community notice. The Littlow Arts and Crafts Club is holding an open day on Saturday, the 21st of November, 10 a.m. to 4 p.m. at 7 Cooper Avenue in Kenwick. Wander through the exhibition rooms and enjoy seeing and purchasing wonderful woodwork, pottery, art and crafts all in time for Christmas. There'll be a sausage sizzle and light refreshments also. Entry is free, but you will need cash for all food and the Christmas shop. For further information, please call the Littlow Homestead on 9459 7228. I'll repeat this. The Littlow Arts and Crafts Club is holding an open day on Saturday, the 21st of November, so still a month and a bit away. 10 a.m. to 4 p.m. at 7 Cooper Avenue in Kenwick. So you can wander through the exhibition rooms and buy woodwork, pottery, arts and crafts, and there'll be a sausage sizzle and light refreshments, and it's cash only. For further information, please call the Littlow Homestead on 9459 7228. The time is 6:48 and you're tuned to Easy Evenings here on Capital Community Radio on this Wednesday night. So nice to have your company. Had a few calls. Stephen from Highgate is enjoying the show. I've got bad news for you, Stephen. There will be no Richard Clayderman tonight. I apologise. But if you promise to tune in next week, you might get lucky. Rose from Mount Lawley is really enjoying the music. Thank you so much, Rose, for calling in. Well, there's plenty more to come. And we're going to start with a bit of 101 Strings and Nelson Riddle with Meandering.

That was Wake Up My Mind by The Uglies, a British band nobody really noticed back in the UK, but when they came to Australia, this was a hit, and their keyboard player moved on to ELO after that. So it's pretty big. ELO's huge. So what a cool track. And that one also jumped around musical meters as well. So that was, it starts in 4-4. And then it kept going into this waltz, you know, the 3, and then back to 4. So, yeah, there you go. And the one before that, what a beautiful rendition of that track. California Dreamin' by Jose Feliciano. So this is actually quite a controversial track. Like, the track itself isn't controversial. But in October 1968, Feliciano performed this at Game 5 of the World Series in Detroit. He performed a slow, bluesy... he did not perform this. He performed the Star-Spangled Banner, you know, the American National Anthem, the rendition of that. And at a time when the anthem was expected to be played straight and with the Vietnam War raging, it caused a lot of upset and was very divisive, to the point where a lot of radio stations, especially country conservative stations, pulled it, and his career was hurt. They pulled all of Feliciano's records. He was born in Puerto Rico, but he always insisted it was a sincere tribute to the country that welcomed him, being the USA. And the performance is now seen as a landmark that paved the way for the later anthem interpretations. I found that quite interesting. Anyway, the time is 7:01 p.m. on this Wednesday evening. My name's Evan, and you're tuned to Easy Evenings on Capital Community Radio, 101.7 FM and Capital Digital. I hope you are having a pleasant evening and enjoying the music. That's the main thing. So let's have a little look at the weather. It is now, I don't think it's moved actually, still 20 degrees. And a high of 30 today at 12:20. So tomorrow, well, overnight, we're going to get 15, a maximum of 22. Tomorrow, 90% chance of rain, 2 to 8 mil, UV of 9. Even with all the clouds and the rain, get some waterproof sunscreen. And Friday, 11 to 23, 5% chance of rain, but mostly sunny, and a UV, again, of 9. All right, did you get into Radiothon? Did you donate? Well, a huge thank you, if you did, to everyone who generously pledged their financial support. We thank you. And the major prize draw. These are big prizes, thousands and thousands of dollars worth. The draw will be held on the morning of Monday, the 19th of October. So that is, if my maths serves me correctly, this coming Monday. Yes, I'm just thinking in my head. Right, this coming Monday from between 9 and 12 a.m. 9 a.m. and 12 noon. All right, so in that three-hour time slot, tune in and the major prize draw will be happening. That is Monday, the 19th of October, 9 a.m. to 12 noon. And a huge thank you once again for all the generous support. Right, let's continue on with some music. We are going to listen to For Once in My Life by the Mantovani Orchestra.

That there is Candy Staton with He Called Me Baby. I love that track. It's so, just settles into that groove, you know, those brass backings. It's got swagger. You guys know I like a bit of swagger. Before that, Moonraker, a Bond track, Shirley Bassey. The reason I put that one in is because Roger Moore would have been 99 today. Unfortunately, he's passed, but he was born 14th of October 1927, so 99. And Moonraker was his fourth Bond film, and it was Shirley Bassey's third Bond theme. So what a team. And the one we opened with, Meandering, 101 Strings and Nelson Riddle. For Once in My Life, the Mantovani Orchestra. So I'd just like to pay my respects to the brilliant Steele Stacey, who actually passed away in the last couple of weeks. He had a rough bout of cancer in the end. But my thoughts are with Steele's family. But that track, along with many of the others that I play, I actually got off Steele. So when I first started, Steele kind of took me under his wing and gave me a fair bit of music. He kind of showed me the ropes. He was very good to me. So it was very sad to hear of his passing. But the Mantovani Orchestra, anything from 101 Strings, the Percy Faith and his orchestra, all that stuff I wouldn't have known about unless Steele Stacey kind of shone a light on it for me. So a big shout out and to him. And again, my thoughts are with the family. All right, so now we're going to move on to a few of the biggest songwriters around. In this next set, we're going to start with Elton John and one of his hits. And then after Elton John, we're going to hear from Rufus Wainwright, who I mentioned this last week, but it's worth mentioning again because I've unintentionally put them together once again. But Elton John called Rufus Wainwright the greatest songwriter on the planet. And the track coming up from Rufus, really listen out, it's such perfectly phrased melodies. You know, I'm a musician. That's what I do for a big portion of my income. I play music. But just the phrasing in this track, it's called This Love Affair. Really listen out for it. Such clear, beautiful, you know, musical arcs within the song. So, yeah, sit back. Let these two really sink in and just sit with them. The first one is Your Song, Elton John. My name's Evan. The time is 7:15.

to finish that set. That was Esther Abrami and the Vienna Radio Symphony Orchestra with her own track Transmission. So she is a French classical music superstar. She's released her own album of originals, and that is one of them, Transmission. Beautiful track. Before that, Rufus Wainwright was with his just stunning track, so well written, This Love Affair. And Elton John opened us up the top with Your Song. My name's Evan. It is 7:27 and you are listening to Easy Evenings on Capital Community Radio. If you'd like to call in and chat to my producer, 9364 9888 or 0491 866 22 is the text number. And Colin is my new producer. Colin, say hi. All right, let's keep going with some more music. This next one, I'm sure you'll love this. This is Cliff Richard and Sarah Brightman. It is Cliff Richard's birthday today. He was born in 1940, so that makes him 86. Happy birthday, Cliff. And thanks for this next track. So Andrew Lloyd Webber's The Phantom of the Opera. This is a moment from that. And this is All I Ask of You. Cliff Richard and Sarah Brightman. The time is 7:28.

0: Oh, that big open orchestral chord at the end. What a moment. That was Cliff Richard and Sarah Brightman with All I Ask of You from Phantom of the Opera. And that turned 40 last Friday. It premiered on the West End in London on the 9th of October in 1986. The music of Andrew Lloyd Webber.
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0: These next two tracks are an ode to all the friends in our lives. The first one, a really, really beautiful track that follows a really heart-wrenching film. I'm not sure if you've seen it, Brokeback Mountain, with Perth's own Heath Ledger. That was his first Oscar nomination. It's such a heart-wrenching story. And this song is the first song of the credits. So this is called He Was a Friend of Mine. And then after that, we've got a much more uplifting tune. I'll let you work out what that one is. This is Willie Nelson, and He Was a Friend of Mine.

You've Got a Friend in Me from Toy Story, of course. And that unfortunately turned 31 years old this year. It's one of those shocking things. It seemed like it just came out in the last 5 years. But there you go. What a great track. Randy Newman joined by Lyle Lovett there. Randy Newman wrote that one. All right, the time is 7:41 on this Wednesday evening. You're tuned to Capital Community Radio, and this is Easy Evenings. And my name is Evan. It's been so nice to have your company tonight. Are you looking for a great way to make new friends and keep healthy at the same time? Why not join the Coburn Gateway Mall Walking Group? It's fun and it's free. Free is always good. Every Tuesday at 8 a.m. you commence with a few exercises. You can then walk as far or as little as you're able. Afterwards, finishing with a coffee and a chat. To find out more about the Coburn Gateway Mall Walking Group, call Diane on 0429 109 992. This is the Coburn Gateway Mall Walking Group, and it is what it sounds like. Every Tuesday, 8 a.m, you commence with a few exercises. You then walk as far or as little as you're able, finishing with a coffee and a chat, if you like. So to find out more, call Diane on 0429 109 992. So, 8 o'clock, Alan Watson is going to take over the reins. And I always get excited to listen to which rendition of Walk in the Black Forest he's going to play. Which one have we got tonight? Alan is in the studio getting set up. So, I had no idea there were so many versions. But as long as I've been doing this show, there's always a different one played at the start. So, you can't miss that. I mentioned at the start of this program that I'm going to play some computer game music for you. So you might think, whoa, that's a bit out of the ballpark. But right, so this is, it's on my mind because I mentioned I'm a musician and a big part of my job is teaching. And one of my colleagues who I run an ensemble with at my school, he got this out. And so we're running this as one of the ensembles. But it's called Baba Yetu. And it is from the computer game Civilization. I've never played the game, but it's a very famous piece of music and is the first computer game music to win a Grammy. You may recognize it. It's done the rounds a bit, but it's just so gorgeous. So it's written by a guy called Christopher Tin, and it was Civilization 4. That was the game back in 2005. So it is a classical music, essentially. But this is... with the Soweto Gospel Choir. And this is the lyrics, so what's being sung in Swahili is the Lord's Prayer. So, with all that in mind, here is Baba Yetu by Christopher Tin from the computer game Civilization 4.

Isn't that great? So full of life, that music. That was Baba Yatu featuring the Soweto Gospel Choir music by Christopher Tin for the computer game Civilization 4, the first computer game music to ever win a Grammy. Fantastic stuff. Right, the time is 7:48. You are tuned to Easy Evenings. My name's Evan, and this is Capital Community Radio, 101.7 FM and Capital Digital. All right, so let's commemorate another artist who we lost this day a few years back. 49 years ago, Bing Crosby passed away. This is him singing Moonlight Becomes You.

0: Al Martino there with The End of the World. It's almost the end of the show, which is not the end of the world, but still sad though. So in 5 minutes' time, Alan will be taking over for his 8 till late slot. Stay tuned for that. His producer, Rob Walker, is in the studio raring to go. I do hope you've had a great night. It's been a pleasure to present this program for you. And hopefully you heard some music that you haven't heard before and heard some that you know and love. Thanks to everyone who called in. Sylvie has called in. Sylvie from Westminster. Loved All I Ask of You by Cliff Richard, Sarah Brightman. Thanks for the call, Sylvie. I hope you're well. Right, I will not actually be here next week. I have another commitment that I can't miss, but I will be back the following week. So I'll be here in a couple of weeks' time to play you some more tunes. But in the meantime, let's hear from Connie Francis. Connie should take us right up to the end of the show. So big thanks to my producer, Colin. It's his first run as a solo producer. So thanks, mate. Well done. And I will see you in a couple of weeks. All right. So this is Lover Come Back to Me, Connie Francis.
1: Sky was blue.

That was the ever versatile Connie Francis. To take us out, here's a bit of Cyril Stapleton and his orchestra with Tears, a waltz.

Evan was wondering which version of A Walk in the Black Forest you'd get tonight. That's a piano player called Joanne Castle. And there she was, one of the 40 or so versions I've got of A Walk in the Black Forest. Hello, welcome to the Late Night Wednesday Variety Show on Capital Community Radio here in Perth, Western Australia. Tonight's a special night. Well, it is for me anyhow, because it's my birthday today, so I want you to be kind to me tonight. And I can truly say that I'm the granddaddy of Perth Radio now after having that birthday, that's for sure. Okay, but the show will be the same as usual. Start with a couple of WA singers, some Australian artists, some music you will recognise, I'm sure. Some, of course, will be new to you, because I like to bring in new music and I like to bring in local artists if I can. After 9 o'clock, a little comedy from Mo McCackie, or Roy Rean, who was a 1940s Australian funny man. And the musical tonight is at 9:30 is the story called The Flower Drum Song, written by Rodgers and Hammerstein. And this will test your memory, I think. I didn't know much about the Flower Drum Song, and there's a couple of songs that you'll recognise in it anyhow. Later, The Sophisticated Hour. Bring a bit of class to the show, that'd be right. Keep you as awake as long as you can. Rob Walker and I have to stay awake till 11, so maybe it'd be a good idea if you did too. Here's a country singer, Perth country singer I've been playing for a while, Peter Buscher. And he's one of Australia's finest country singers. Well, that's what it says. And maybe you were lucky enough. He was singing at the Duke of George in Fremantle on the 3rd of October, just a couple of weeks ago. There he was, Dave Brewer. And here he is with a little bit of advice for you. It's called Lost Highway.

Oh, he's a real cowboy singer, isn't he? Peter Buscher from Perth there with The Lost Highway. I think he wrote that one. It doesn't actually say. There it is. Temperature at the moment's 19.4 degrees. The wind's from the west-southwest at 9 kilometres an hour. We've had 0.4 of a millimetre of rain since 9 o'clock this morning. I think it was all in the last half hour, to be quite honest. The forecast, it is forecast to go down to 15 degrees tonight. Quite warm night, isn't it? And 22 tomorrow. Got to 19 and a bit today. There's the weather, a little bit of chance, 90% chance tomorrow of getting some rain, only between 2 and 8 millimetres. Maybe it'll be good for my garden, but we'll see. All right, here's a Western theme. This is from the TV theme from the Virginias.

quite dramatic, weren't they? The themes to those old television shows from America. That was the Virginians, or the theme. It was later called The Men from Shiloh in his final years, American Western television series starring James Drury in the title role, along with Doug McClure and Lee J. Cobb and others. Oh, you remember that? I think the music was written by Percy Faith, but it was played there by Jeff Love and the orchestra. I'd like to say thanks to Evan Williams for his program tonight, and as usual, Evan has a unique selection of songs that you don't often hear on the station, although there was a couple there that I'll probably play a bit later on in the night, but there were artists that I'd never heard of. Thanks to Evan for the evening show. He said he won't be back next week. Colin was the producer. He's a new man. So we welcome him to Capital Radio. It's good to see. Right now, we're going to listen to David South. He's the boy from Bunbury. Well, I suppose he's a man, really, to be quite honest. I don't know much about him, but he writes and sings some really nice songs. Here's David South with a number he wrote while down in Bunbury there called Pure Is the Love.

south from Bunbury there, and I've almost been meaning to ring the number on the CD, but I only think about it when I'm sitting here playing music to you. When I get home, I think of something else. It's 8:15. You're with Alan Watson and Rob Walker on the Late Nights Wednesday program from Capital Community Radio. I've just been talking to Evan Williams, actually, and saying hello to him as he came in and had a yarn to me. And before he left, don't get much chance to actually talk to people. We just pass as like ships in the night. I see him for a little bit, but you don't really get time to go in there and talk to him because he's busy. There we are. So anyhow, I said thanks to Evan, and good on you, Colin, for being with us tonight. Rob Walker's with me, 9364988. Sasha and Patrick from the Young Troopers rang to wish a happy birthday. They had their photo taken with me on open day. Gosh damn, that's something for you. They love listening to the show each week. Oh, good. Nice to have some young people with me. I thought I was that Wednesday night's an old people show. Oh, well. Here's San Antonio Rose.

Well, I think we got the idea, haven't we? It's a sunburnt country. This must be Australia. It wasn't very sunburny today, was it? And he got to 19... Oh, no, got to 30 today. Oh, yeah, didn't feel like it, but... It's a Sunburnt Country was written by G&J Kane, sung by Jenny Kane, and she's been writing music, songs and performing them for over 40 years. She first found her feet as a songwriter with the legendary 80s band called the Flying Emus. And during that time that Jenny discovered a love of writing and her own voice. There we are. Jenny Kane was the name. And before that, San Antonio Rose, played by that American guitarist, Chet Atkins. Here's a little bit of clarinet music from Peter Fountain and the New Orleans Sound. And after that, Australian singer Troy Cassadaly's at 25 past 8.

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0: That was Troy Cassidalis. And Troy Cassidaly, actually. He's 64 years old. He was born 18th of May, 1969. Australian country music songwriter and entertainer of Indigenous heritage. He released his first album, Dream Out Loud, and that was the name of that song we heard, in 1994, followed by his debut album, Beyond the Dancing, in 1995. Continued to release music since then, including platinum-selling The Great Country Songbook in 2013 with Adam Harvey. Throughout his career, Troy Cassidaly's has received ARIA Music Awards, Golden Guitars, Deadly Awards, Entertainer of the Year Awards, National Indigenous Music Award. Oh, there it was with Dream Out Loud. I think I was supposed to tell you something. Now I've forgotten all about it. Yes. Here's a poem for you. It's called We'll All Be Ruined, says Hanrahan. This is my wife's favourite poem. This one, you know what farmers are like? It doesn't matter whether it's drought or whether it's rain, they will all be ruined. So here they are.
1: It's dry, all right, said young O'Neill, with which astute remark he squatted down upon his heels and chewed a piece of bark. And so around the chorus ran, it's keeping dry, no doubt. We'll all be ruined, said Hanrahan, before the year is out. The crops are done. You'll have your work to save one bag of grain. From here way out to Backaburk, they're singing out for rain. They're singing out for rain, he said, and all the tanks are dry. The congregation scratched its head and gazed around the sky. In God's good time, down came the rain, and all the afternoon on iron roof and window pane it drummed a homely tune. And through the night it pattered still, and lightsome, gladsome elves of dripping spout and windowsill kept talking to themselves. It pelted, pelted all day long, a-singing at its work, till every heart took up the song way out to Backaburk, and every creek a banker ran and dams filled over top. We'll all be ruined, said Hanrahan, if this rain don't stop.
0: Yeah, I told you so. It didn't matter what happened. We'll all be ruined,

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They're playing that on the banjo. It's really interesting the way they thump it a lot, don't they? It's really fast. Yeah. With wait till the sun shines, Nelly. Here's a Perth lady, Felicity Groom. I don't think I've ever played this before. I got it from the... I went to the Festival of Perth back in 2011 and listened to Felicity Groom sing this song called Treasures.

Felicity Groom, AWA songwriter, singer, songwriter. Oh, she writes dark, melodic folk music. There it was. Not how dark it was. And she's got someone to back her up called the New Black Smoke. I don't know about that. So I had a look. She was still around West Australia in 2024, but I suppose a couple of years ago could have moved on. There was Felicity Groom with a number called Treasures. And here's Art Van Dam. He's originally a Danish, I think, an accordion player, but lives in America now, like other people do. Here's Art Van Dam.

Oh, that was Art Van Dam. Actually, he was born in Norway on the 9th of April, 1921. And he says he's the hippiest cat ever to swing an accordion. Art Van Dam dared to go when... Oh, well, there we are. They say he plays jazz as well as that one, which was... Oh, look at me now. That was the Art Van Dam Quintet. Bev of Melville called in and said, happy birthday. All right, Bev. Yeah, I got your card, Bev, and I got your donation to Radiothon, which I passed on to the treasurer. Thanks for that. It's good to hear from you. And now we're going to hear Andrew Winton is going to... he sings on this one. It's called Numbers Down. He wrote this. Andrew Winton is a local Perth man, and he plays a specially built 7-string guitar. And here he is, Andrew Winton, and Numbers Down. Oh, we're getting a lot of new songs tonight.

That was Andrew Winton, and your number's down. He was born on February 1972 in Perth. He's an independent and solo Australian musician who combines acoustic guitar, lap slide dobro, and seven-string lap guitar. And it's called the guitar and bass is called the Winton Beast. He currently lives in Perth with his wife Karen, who's his manager and percussion and vocalist, and their three children. I noticed he was at the Parkerville Tavern on the 27th of April this year, 2026. And, of course, Andrew Winton is brother to the author, Tim Winton. There we are, famous family. 11 minutes to 9 is the time, and here's Anton Karas.

And John Karras playing the zither there with the theme to Orson Welles' film, The Third Man. A long while ago, too, that they made that film. Always when I play that Anton Karras, I think I better look up and have a watch that Third Man film. But like I said, when I get home, I don't think about it. Oh, well, thinking about things, here's... We're going to Broome with the Pegram Brothers. I play them quite often, don't I? They write the song. The seven brothers write the song. I don't know how many of them sing it, but here they are with Moonlight.

Pegram Brothers from Broome with Moonlight. There it is, 9:04. Just to finish off this hour, we're going to have a little bit of boogie-woogie music from Mead Lux Lewis on the piano with a 1922 number called Bear Cat Crawl.

There was a bear cat crawl played on the piano by a band called Mead Lux Lewis. And there were quite a few of those upright piano players who played that boogie-woogie in America around about the 1920s. And I remember them well. Well, not quite, but there it was. And you're with Alan Watson and Rob Walker. 9364988's the number. Oh, if you don't want to talk to him, 0491 866 22 is an SMS. There we are. The temperature's got to 18.4. The wind's from the west-southwest still at 6 kilometres an hour. We haven't had any more rain, still just 0.4 of a millimetre. There it is. So it's, yeah, right, it's just gone 9 o'clock. And now we're on the second hour. I'm going to play a number called Masterpiece, sung by the Atlantic Stars. They're an American group. And then we're going to hear Mo McCacky. We're going to hear McCacky Mansion with Roy Reen. I'll tell you about him. A little bit of comedy for a while, but listen to the Atlantic Star in the meantime.

0: 1992 number, that, called Masterpiece, from the Atlantic Star, which is an American band. There it is, 9:05. Now a little comedy from Roy Rain. Roy Rain was born Henry van der Sluis on the 15th of February, 1891. Lived till he was 63, an Australian comedian and vaudevillian. As a bawdy character, Mo McCackey Rean, he was one of the best known, Roy Rean was one of the best known successful Australian comedians of the early 20th century, the local answer to Charlie Chaplin. Turning to radio in 1946, Roy Rean signed a contract with Colgate Palmolive proprietary Limited to appear in a program Calling the Stars with a live audience on 2GB Theatre in Sydney. His much acclaimed McCackey Mansion segment was the highlight. Living at 13 Coffin Street, Mo was the suburban householder whose life was made miserable by relatives, neighbours and friends. Largely unknown overseas, Mo was hailed by visiting celebrities such as Dame Sybil Thorndike, Jack Benny and Charlie Chaplin. Painting was drawn by Harold Thornton for the finalist in the Archibald Prize in 1948, and his memory lives on in Mo Awards, presented annually for excellence in live performance. Here we are. Well, Gary McDonald played Roy Rean Mo in the 1977 theatre production of Young Ro. Young Mo. But here they are, McCackey Manson, and then Mo goes to the dogs.
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0: Okay, that wasn't Mo, was it?
3: Some people wondered why it was that Mo never travelled overseas. Well, it wasn't for the lack of offers. The late Wallace Parnell, when producer of the famous Tivoli circuit in Australia, frequently offered to book Mo into his brother's theatre, the famous London Palladium. Here is Mo trying to join a golf club.
4: Yes, Mr. McCackey. Mr. McCackey, as secretary of this club, I have a very, very serious matter to take up with you.
5: Look, it's a dirty lie! I haven't been near the cash register.
4: Cash register?
5: Yes. And it's no use you saying you found me fingerprints because I wore gloves.
4: No! No, no, Mr. McCackey, will you kindly listen?
5: Go ahead, I'm all ears, apart from my nose.
4: I am the social secretary of this club.
5: And a very deficient one, if I may say so.
4: Yes. Well, next week I would like you to relieve me.
5: What's coupling to a cigarette case?
4: No. I would like you to take my place. Now, I will instruct you as to the duties of a social secretary.
5: There's one thing I like the most, Echo.
4: Yes?
5: When drinking with the members, it's an impotence to kick him.
4: No, no, no, of course not spend what you usually spend.
5: Oh, dear. Oh, dear.
4: What do you mean, oh, dear?
5: I've done a Zach in cold blood.
4: Naturally, you will always appear in evening dress.
5: Boss, to write me lucky.
4: What's the matter with your evening dress?
5: Look, I look an awful flighty in midnight, eh?
4: Naturally, Mr. McCackey, your duties will include speech-making. Now, how would you address a social gathering? What would you say?
5: Dear Mugs Emerges.
4: No, of course you would not. There are ladies present.
5: I'm sorry.
4: Well, now what would you say?
5: Dear Sheila's Mugs Emerges.
4: No, of course not. You always address your remarks to the president. Now, how would you begin?
5: Dear Mr. Truman.
4: Not Mr. Truman.
5: But look, I don't know him well enough to call him Harry.
4: Mr. McKechnie, I am referring to the president of this club, the Honorable Reginald Fanshawe Smythe.
5: Oh, you've been stinky.
4: You call the president stinky?
5: Yeah, your name, what we call you.
4: Oh, nincompoop.
5: How did you get?
4: Mr. McKechnie, please, will you listen? You will also handle the club's money.
5: Oh, this is the part I've been waiting for.
4: The members will pay promptly on the first of the month.
5: Yes.
4: If you're lucky.
5: Oh.
4: Yes. And by the end of the week, you should have £200 or £300. If you're lucky.
5: Oh.
4: This money you will pay into the bank.
5: If you're lucky.
4: Oh! I'll have you know the money goes in on Friday.
5: Yes, and out again Saturday.
4: What for?
5: Ramwick.
4: I'm beginning to doubt whether you're a trustworthy man to handle large sums of money.
5: Oh, don't say that.
4: But I am saying that.
5: Well, there was never any complaints when I was treasurer of the Woolloomooloo Social Club.
4: There weren't?
5: No, but you should have heard the stink the day after I left.
4: But surely you gave them a bond.
5: Yes, £200.
4: Well, what happened?
5: I got away with that too.
4: I'm not sure about you at all. At the moment, I'm entertaining a host of conjectures.
5: Look, I entertained them last week. Shocking people. No manners at all.
4: Mr. McKechnie, I mean you. At the moment, I am racked by painful suspicions.
5: Have you ever tried horse liniment? It always works well with me, Auntie Flo.
4: No. What's the use? Look here, Mr. McKechnie. If you are going to handle large sums of money, we must assure ourselves that you've never been in trouble with the police.
5: I'm gone. Look, I'm gone. I'm busy.
4: Ah! Ha-ha! Then you have been in trouble.
5: Well, just one minor offense. Very trivial. They have nothing at all to do with money.
4: Ah, well, then, in that case, we must protect ourselves. You must give a written statement concerning this minor offense of yours. Now, here you are. Here's a pen and paper.
5: Thank you.
4: Write down the nature of this trivial offense.
5: Very well. Very well. Excuse me, Mr. Von Ivy.
4: Yes?
5: How many hours are there in murder?
3: During his long, great career, Moe only ever made one film. But there was a reason why. And here is his widow, Sadie, to tell us.
0: We won't hear about that. We might hear a little bit more of Moe McKechnie in a little while. But right now, we're going to a Georgia camp meeting with Sidney Bechet playing the clarinet.

0: was Sidney Bechet and Wild Bill Davison with at the Georgia Camp meeting. If you listen to my jazz show on a Saturday at 12 o'clock, you'll hear plenty of music like that. Now we're going back to Roy Wren, and we're going to, where I said before, we're going to his house, where he's worried with all the neighbours and the rallies and people like that. This is Macaque Mansion.
1: During 1948, a new comedy sketch, Macaque Mansion, was introduced into the radio variety show Calling the Stars as more or less a stopgap. It was thought that with any luck, it might last 6 or 7 weeks. It ran for nearly 3 years. Once again, here is Macaque Mansion.
2: Hey, Dan! Whoa!

0: dancing there. Some gentleman wants to know if I'll allow him to recite the Barmaid and the Butcher.
1: Who, Dan?
0: Some joker called Laurence Olivier.
1: Laurence Olivier? Gee, he's married to Vivian Leigh.
0: I don't care if he's married to Kate Leigh. He can't recite the Barmaid and the Butcher.
2: Boy, Dad, Uncle Horrible has offered to take us out to the dog races tonight.
0: Oh, yes, eh? The last time I went to the dog races, do you know where I finished up?
2: In number one kennel.
0: Harry, help me!
3: Hello, Moe. You're coming out to Harold Park tonight?
0: Yes, Honorable. You can always rely on the dogs giving you a run for their money.
3: Why?
0: They've got no flavoured jockeys on their back.
3: You know how the dogs run, don't you? They follow the tin air. They got a very strong scent.
0: I know who's got a stronger scent.
3: Who?
4: Little me. The garbage
0: man. Oh, Spencer, dear. Captain the dogs with us tonight, Spence?
4: Oh, yes, please, Mr. McSee. I'd like to cause havoc amongst those bookmakers.
0: Blimey, you will if you go near them.
2: Everybody, all aboard Spencer's garbage cart, and off we go.
3: Well, here we are, Moe. Here's Harold Park.
0: How do you do, Harold? What do you know?
3: Just in time for the first race. Listen to the starting whistle.
0: Strike me lucky, it's Mr. Lashwood. You're just in time to see me make a bet, Lasho.
5: Oh, my kinky. Then you're gonna put your shirt on a dry ale.
0: No. I'm gonna put my pants on a blood ale. My groom. I think I'll have a flap on that mangy-looking hannibal over there.
3: Oh, break it down, Moe. That's the starter. Well, they're off.
0: Yeah, there they go. Green pink, white pink, blue pink. Blimey, it's all over.
2: What one, Dad?
0: Brown. Fuck me, like I've done a Zack in cold blood.
4: My Uncle Harrico had an Alsatian dog once, Mr. McSee.
0: Did he kill you, Spin?
4: Oh, it was very, very affectionate.
0: I'm glad to see a dog like that.
4: It ate off his hand.
0: Did it, Spin?
4: Yes, right up to the elbow.
0: Did I, Spin? I did the same thing once with a pig's trotter.
5: Right up to your elbow, before you notice the difference.
0: Get out, Mug.
3: Hey, Moe, what are you going to have in the next race?
0: Any dog except number 13. I'm very superstitious.
3: Superstitious, are you?
0: Very. I won't work any week that has a Friday in it. Sealers.
2: Gee, look at that dog, Dad. He's got a great big muzzle on his nose.
0: The pussy. I know just how he feels.
4: Well, personally, I prefer Shakespeare to dog racing.
0: Do you, Spins?
4: Last week, I went to see Richard III.
0: Was he, Spins?
4: No. I went to see Richard III.
0: How was he, Spins?
4: No, Mr. McSee. I

0: and putting shillings on dogs. This is living.
1: What happened to your dog, Mickey? What was that running up the bank?
2: Me singlet. I'll have to get me money back somehow.
1: No, Mickey. Is your purse a little tight under the strain?
2: No, no. Me pants are a little tight under the armpits.
3: Hey, Maui, I got some good information. Back the yellow dog in the next race.
2: Not me, not me. I backed the yellow dog the last time I was out here.
0: Well, what happened, Mr. McSee? Did the owner scratch it?
2: No, it stopped halfway and scratched itself. Look, I was so disgustipated, I done a fortune.
4: The other one of mine.
3: Well, you back yellow this time, Maui. I tell you, can't lose.
2: Very well, young Addy. Here, here's a quid. Go and put it on the yellow dog.
5: Which bookie, Dad? There's one over there with a big nose.
2: Blimey, no, not him. He's me brother.
6: Well, they're off. Yellow's in front. No, he's not. Yes, he is. No, he's not. Purple wins by a mile.
2: Blimey, lucky. Let's have a look at that list. Blimey, no wonder that dog wouldn't win for me.
1: Why, Mickey, what's it called?
2: Alec the Arab.
7: There we are, Roy Ring. Back in about the 1940s. Humor's changed a bit since then, I'd say. Oh, well, maybe next week.

That was an Irish number called Sparky, played by Sharon Shannon. And I heard her at the somewhere at the Festival of Perth, or somewhere a few years ago. No, it was me. It was a long while ago. Rodgers and Hammerstein. Presentation of a new Rodgers and Hammerstein musical was always an event that was waited for with great anticipation by their millions of admirers. There we are. The story of Flower Drum Song is set in the Chinatown district of San Francisco in America. The household of Wong Chi Young, played by George Pastel, is facing the problem of adjustment. Mr. Wong is of the old school of Chinese tradition, but his eldest son, Wong Ta, played by Kevin Scott, is torn between the Chinese tradition and the American way of life. The second son, Wong San, played by George Millamy Jr., is a complex American product. Often much of this

disgust of his perplexed parents. Well, anyhow, they want to get married. Someone wants to marry someone and one wants to marry someone else. Well, it all ends up happily with me lie safe with Wong Ta and Linda Low with Sammy Fong. No, all too complicated. But here's a flower jump song. This is I've picked out some of the songs in it. Some you'll know, some most of like me, you probably won't. 28 minutes past nine's the time. You're with Alan Watson and Rob Walker on Wednesday night, Capital Community Radio Variety Show. Here's Rodgers and Hammerstein's Flower Drum Song. This is the overture.

me and you don't recognise much of the music, we're listening to a Flower Drums song. And now, you'll have heard this one.

0: There we are. We're listening to the Rodgers and Hammerstein's Flower drum song. And this is the original London cast that we're listening to this tonight. Tonight. 14 minutes to 10 is the time. I've just got to turn the disc over. And while I do that, have a listen to this.
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9364 9888's the number. Give Rob Walker a call. Say hello to us. Keep us awake. Yeah, there we are. Bit more of Flower Drum Song. Coming up, I'm sure.

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I'm just going to move on to act two. In the meantime, I'll play a little

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They are often disobedient.

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1: How will we ever communicate without communication?
0: You don't know where they go or what they do.
1: Hi-ya! And what peculiar thoughts they think they never reveal to you.
0: A very discouraging problem is the other generation. They want to lead a life that's all their own.

Today we've been listening to the Flower Drum Song. Music by Richard Rodgers, lyric by Oscar Hammerstein II. And based on a novel by C.Y. Lee. And originally directed by Gene Kelly. And supervised by Jeremy White. There it was, recording producer. Yes, the Flower Drum Song. It's 1 minute to ten. You're with Alan Watson and Rob Walker on the, what is it, Wednesday night. It's 10 o'clock, just gone ten. So we're in the sophisticated hour. Oh, well, in the meantime, we'll listen to Radio Days play a song for us. This is a group from England who plays old songs.

painting the world, painting the clouds with sunshine. That was a group from Melbourne called Radio Days. They were formed in 1989 with seven experienced jazz musicians. The aim of the band was to interpret songs from an era when radio still had valves. I don't know whether we've still got valves or not. Ah, well, here's Ray Conniff and his orchestra.

NED, who's an American. And there he was with Moonglow. Talking about, we had played the show before, that flower drum song. We got an SMS from Marjorie of Forestfield. She said she saw the cast of that show in London in 1960. And it was the type of show that she came out singing songs after it. That was good. Thank you for playing it. It brought back a lot of memories. Well, I hope other people enjoyed the flower drum song. There was a couple of songs that I recognised in there. I didn't quite know how people would go. But there it is. We've got to have a show. Got to do something different on a Wednesday night. Last week I played a tune from Don King. Don King was a local singer, and I don't know what else he did, but he was on cruise ships and things. Don King, he gave me this CD back in 2008 at a radiothon where everybody came up. It was an open day and had a look around. Don King, his brother Andy was an actor, and they were both very big people. Here's Don King with the number called If a Picture Could Tell. That one.

0: end on King with If. If is a song written by American singer-songwriter David Gates in 1971, originally popularized by his group The Bread. If charted number 4 in the US Billboard Hot 100 when released as a single. Spent 3 weeks at number 1 on the US Easy Listening chart and 1 week at the top of the Canadian chart. It was, yes. And that was, like I said, Perth man Don King.
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0: All right, well, I've got a couple of community announcements here. The Dianella Autumn Club. Oh, that's one after my birthday. Should be there, shouldn't I? The Dianella Autumn Club at 18 Kerry Street offers a range of activities for seniors in a very friendly atmosphere. There's carpet bowls, chair yoga, table tennis, a friendship group, even a Friday night dance. Lunches are also organised during the year. What a great way to meet new people and keep the body and mind active. 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To find out what's on at the Dianella Autumn Club, call Roslyn on 9275-1193. She might be still awake. 9275-1193. I hope she's still awake and listening to the program. There we go. Here's somewhere I go to on a Tuesday quite often. The Jazz Club of WA meets 7:30 each Tuesday at 981 Beaufort Street, Inglewood, with a different local trad jazz band playing each week. It's out there at the Civic Hotel in Inglewood. There's good music, a large dance floor, food and drinks are also unavailable. All you need is to go along on a Tuesday evening, join in the fun and be part of the large, friendly crowd. That's the Jazz Club of WA. For further information, call Graham on 0411 185 362 or check the Jazz Club WA website. You can find out what's on next week on the Jazz Club. Actually, there's a... I've got a notice from Paul Burt, who's the treasurer. They're going to sell CDs and records out there next couple of weeks. I'll have to find the... If you ever listen on Saturday to my jazz program, you'll find out all about that one. Oh, well, 14 past 10, you're with Alan Watson, Rob Walker on Capital Community Radio.

lovely day. Yeah, it was pretty good today, wasn't it? Got up to 30.3 degrees, it was. And the moment it's 18. There we are. And the wind's from the north-northeast at 13 kilometres an hour. Oh, we've had 0.6 of rain. We've had a couple of little bits of rain since I've been here. Good. And that was Joe Turner. No, that's not his name. Joe Turner Henderson. Joseph Henderson, known as Mr. Piano Henderson, was a Scottish pianist, composer and recording artist who became well known in Britain in the 1950s, with his entertainment career continuing in the 1960s and 1970s. Joe Henderson was born in Glasgow in Scotland on the 2nd of May 1920, lived till he was 60, taught to play the piano by his classically trained mother, formed his own band. Oh gosh, there we go. Last week, Silvana was here, and we had, I played her favourite singer, Julio Iglesias, and once I get onto a CD, I can't let it go, so here he is again.

the great big voice of the lady from Tiger Bay in Cardiff in Wales there, Dame Shirley Bassey. And who can I turn to? Written in 1964 by two English writers, Anthony Newley and Leslie Brickus. There it was. And before that, Julio Iglesias with For the Love of a Woman. Sung in Spanish, of course. And that's the only way to listen to Julio Iglesias, isn't it? Oh, here's something I must tell you. For everyone who generously pledged their financial support to this year's Radiothon, the major prize draw is one of the things you put the money in for, wasn't it? For the Radiothon prizes will be held on the morning of Monday, the 19th of October, somewhere between 9 a.m. and 12 noon. There we are. So if you made a pledge to Radiothon, have a listening on Monday the 19th of October for the major draw to see who wins the prizes. We've got to wait, of course, because the money's got to come in first. Oh, Michael's listening. There he is. And I'll talk about that in a minute. Right now, here we are, another great singer. This is Joseph Schmidt, and this is probably one of his big songs, written by Hans May. Here it is.

sing a song the whole day long, just one song that's in my mind.

Oh, that was My Song Goes Round the World. That was Joseph Schmidt, the German tenor there. The song was written by Hans May, who wrote lots and lots of songs for Joseph Schmidt. There we are, Michael. This is the sort of music that you have to listen to on a Wednesday night. Thanks for wishing me a happy birthday. There it is. This is the last hour of the program is what I call the sophisticated hour, because we get tenors and sopranos and music from shows, light opera, like this one, written by Mozart, and it's called the Divertimento for Strings, played by the Chamber Orchestra from the Vienna State Opera. And this is the Allegro movement. I think that means it's fast.

that was a bit of Mozart there, played by the Chamber Orchestra of Vienna State Opera. That was about as classical as I get, but that was really interesting. That one comes from a CD I've got called Sunday Morning, and it's got music from Bach and Mozart and Tchaikovsky, all very really nice little songs from it too. Maggie of Rivervale called in. Good on you, Maggie. And Maggie's a regular listener, of course. She enjoyed tonight's program, including the flower drum song. Oh, did you like that, did you, Maggie? And, of course, she likes Joseph Smith tracks. And, oh, thanks. Wish me a happy birthday. Well done. Thanks, Maggie. We'd probably need a bit of happiness around the place, don't we? 25 minutes to 11's the time. Rob Walker and I are with you till 11 o'clock, if I've got enough music to last till then. We're going to hear a girl called Azalyn Debison. Now, I don't know whether I've heard her before. Probably have. I've got the CD. I would have, I suppose. She was born the 27th of June, 1990, Canadian pop and Celtic music singer, sometimes known affectionately as Azzy, and either by herself or by her fan base. Here she is with a couple of numbers that you'll know really well.

That was Canadian singer Aslan Debenson. Sounds like that that Hawaiian guy, doesn't he, that sings like that with a completely unpronounceable name. That was Somewhere Over the Rainbow and What a Wonderful World, all put in together for one song. Rightio. I've got another community announcement here. You're invited to join the North Perth Town Hall on Sunday the 15th of November between 2 and 5pm for a great afternoon of food, drinks, live music, raffles and auctions. This is a fundraising event for the charity partner called Prost. Exercise for Prostate Cancer. Oh, I see. It's Prost is exercise for, a number for, prostate cancer. Tickets are limited, so don't miss out. You'll be supporting a very worthy local WA cause. For details and bookings to the Spring Harvest WA 2026 website. Here I'll read that again. For more details and bookings, go to the Spring Harvest WA 2026 website. It is. Right. Rob Walker and I are here until 11 o'clock, and then we leave you with continuous music until the station's open at 6 o'clock in tomorrow morning. Right now, the Australian flautist, June Rutter, is going to play the flute for us. It's a Claude Debussy number, which was it's been arranged by Jane Rutter, and it's called The Little Shepherd.

That's Jane Runner playing her flute. I don't want to put you to sleep this early. There she is. Oh, with the little shepherd. What about this one? This is a man called Leonard Hubbard, and he's going back to Yarrawonga. You know where Yarrawonga is? It's on the New South Wales side of the Murray River. The other side is Mulwala. And we've got friends that live in Mulwala, actually. I think this is a wartime song. This is, he sang it in, oh, it must be the First World War. He sang it in 1910. And Leonard Hubbard was a singer of the 1920s. So let's go back to Yarrawonga.

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1: Yeah, I told him before, Yarrawonga is on the Victorian bank of the Murray River. And on the other side is Mulwala. There we go. And you can go across and you, from Victoria, you can go over to New South Wales and play the poker machines. Oh, well, if you've got any brains, you'll stay in Yarrawonga.

That was Reginald Dixon on the organ with a number called The Green Cockatoo. Must have been Australian. Reggie Dixon actually was on the Wurlitzer organ. Well, here's the four girls that play electronic instruments, and they're called Bond. Here they are with Tchaikovsky's 1812.

Chinese called Bond, with Tchaikovsky's 1812 Overture. They play electronic instruments, violins and cellos and basses. They're really good too. Okay, thank you for being with Rob Walker and myself, Alan Watson, tonight. We hope that you enjoyed the program. I'll give you a little bit of variety on a Wednesday night. I like to find something different and bring to you something you don't hear during the week. So we'll be back again next Wednesday, that's what it is, at 8 o'clock. And we'll see you then. We've lost the time, so here we go. Yes, just gone 11 o'clock. With continuous music right through until Mick Dooch opens the studio tomorrow morning. At the moment, the temperature's 14 degrees. The forecast will go, well, it's supposed to be 15 and up to 22 tomorrow. There we are, a little bit of chance of rain. So there we are, have a good time. Thanks for everything. Thanks for giving all the best wishes for my birthday. It was pretty good today. We had the annual general meeting of Capital Radio, so I went out for lunch. There we are. Here we go. We're putting on continuous music right through until 6 when Mick Gooch comes in.

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Did you ever sit straight up in bed with something circling around your head and you swat at it as it whizzes by and it's just one pesky little fly? 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

0: all I know not that they kissed as they danced along. And there was the band with the curious tone, the cornet, clarinet, and big trombone, fiddle, cello, big bass, drum, bassoon, flute.
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1: Good morning, I'm Lee Harrison. The Albanese government will introduce its digital duty of care legislation into federal parliament this morning. It would force online platforms to take down harmful material from social media sites. But the opposition argues the bill would stifle freedom of speech, as the relevant minister could determine what is deemed harmful content. Communications Minister Annika Wells says that matter has been addressed.
2: We've made a number of changes from the exposure draft, which we put out for consultation. That's the point of an exposure draft. We consult, we hear what people's views are, we hear what the stumbling blocks are, and I've made a couple of changes that remove some of those stumbling blocks in the hopes that we can get bipartisan support.
1: Meanwhile, the federal government is planning to reintroduce its legislation to wind back the private health rebate for Australians over 65. The opposition Greens and Crossbench have teamed up to block the proposal in the Senate. The New South Wales Health Minister has apologised after a man allegedly tried to set fire to three other patients in a Sydney hospital. Jamel Wells reports.
3: The 48-year-old patient has been charged with offences including attempted murder. Police say he poured accelerant on three other patients on Tuesday night, setting a 54-year-old man on fire, but it was quickly extinguished by staff. The 54-year-old has minor burns, while a 63-year-old man and 64-year-old woman have minor injuries. Health Minister Ryan Park says the incident is very concerning. Shadow Health Minister Sarah Mitchell says safety in public hospitals is non-negotiable. Jamel Wells, Sydney.
1: The Carroll government is promising to make abortion free for Victorian women. With more on that story, Stephanie Wacklewick.
4: More than two-thirds of Victorian women pay out-of-pocket costs in the private system to have an abortion. But if re-elected, the Carroll government would pay private providers to deliver medical and surgical abortion care when gestation is under 16 weeks. The $30 million package would cover GP and specialist consultation fees, imaging and testing fees, and the costs of medication, saving women more than $1,000. Opposition leader Jess Wilson ruled out any changes to the state's abortion laws, while One Nation has pledged to seek every opportunity to roll back what it describes as brutal and extreme abortion law. Stephanie Wacklewick, State Parliament, Melbourne.
1: Prayers and well wishes are pouring in for Pope Leo following his lung cancer diagnosis. The 71-year-old is recovering in hospital after undergoing surgery to remove part of his lung. Vatican analyst Elise Allen says things are looking positive.
5: There's been no talk of any treatment yet going forward, so I think they are hopeful that this surgery really solved the issue for Pope Leo and that he will not need treatment going forward. But of course, we won't know the answer to that for probably another week's time.
1: And Russell Brand has been labelled a ruthless sex predator by the Crown Prosecutor in her opening address at his trial in London. The actor and comedian is accused of rape, sexual assault and indecent assault relating to six women over a 10-year period. This is Air National News. In cricket, Captain Pat Cummins isn't ruling out Matt Renshaw at the top of the order for Sunday's second test against South Africa. The Queenslander was named man of the match, scoring 190 and 82 in Australia's 214-run win in Durban. Cummins says they have no shortage of options.
6: Seeing Travis head down at number five as well, do a job. So, you know, we're always working about the six batters or seven plus Kez. How's that going to function as a whole? So I still think he can be a great opener. And now he's got another string to his bow that he's found this week.
1: The Kangaroos are growing tired of hype about New Zealand's all-star forward pack. The Kiwis side for tonight's World Cup opener includes premiership-winning props James Fisher-Harris, Moses Leota and Nafahu White. Australian coach Kevin Walters instead praising his big men.
7: Well, it's a strong New Zealand side, certainly. But I feel like the guys that we have picked in the Australian squad, they're not mugs, you know. We've got origin players, test players, premiership winners.
1: At the end of the AFL trade period, Melbourne duo Jack Viney and Trent Rivers have landed at West Coast. Lion Will McLaughlin is leaving Brisbane for the Demons. And in the NBL, the New Zealand Breakers have downed the Sydney Kings 102 to 101. Australian Independent Radio News.

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2: 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Today is Thursday, the 15th of October. Very good morning to you if you just joined us. You are listening to Capital Breakfast. My name is Mick Gooch. I'll be bringing you Capital Breakfast until 9 o'clock this morning. Brendan and Dale are on the production desk this morning, 9364 988. If you want to have a talk to them. Let's start off with a little bit of weather information for you. Well, if you've looked out the window, you can tell it's been raining. It's been raining all night, actually. And what have we got on the gauge? We've got 3.6 mils. Well, I think we've had more than that down south side here, but 3.6 is what they're saying on the official bomb gauge. Current temperature is 18 degrees, so it's not cold. We're only expecting a top of 22. Morning showers, partly cloudy, chance of a thunderstorm early this morning. Didn't see that at all. Winds north to northwesterly, 15 to 20 kilometres, turning west to southwesterly, 15 to 25 kilometres in the morning, then becoming light in the evening. Moderate fire danger. I wouldn't think there's any danger of fire at the moment. Sun protection is recommended. The UV index is going to be 9, so that's quite high. For tomorrow, Friday, 16th of October, minimum 10, maximum 23, mostly sunny, light winds becoming westerly, 15 to 20 kilometres. So tomorrow might be a better day to do your washing than today. And the weekend is actually looking a little bit damp, which is unfortunate for the telethon weekend, isn't it? Yes, 12 to 24 and showers on Saturday, 14 to 22 and showers on Sunday. So beware of that, but check with Ian on breakfast tomorrow. He will give you an update on what is happening over the weekend with the weather. Might change as it does at this time of the year. All right, let's have some music on Capital Community Radio, 101.7 FM and Capital Digital. And of all the names I've seen for pop groups around the place, the name Sugarloaf would have to be one of the better ones I've ever seen. Sugarloaf, they were American group, of course, and they had a big hit in the 1970s with this particular track.

Yes, you know a green-eyed lady. Yeah, I know a couple. Written by the band members in 1970. It got to number three on the Billboard, and it was on their album entitled, guess what, Sugarloaf. And very good morning to you. If you just joined us, Capital Community Radio, 101.7 FM and Capital Digital, Thursday, the 15th of October. This is Capital Breakfast. My name is Mick Gooch, and I'll be with you until 9 o'clock. Brendan and Dale are on the production desk this morning, 9364 9888, if you want to have a chat to them. And on the program this morning, we'll hear music from the Carpenters, Tony Bennett, Richard Clapton, the Swingle Singers, remember the Swingle Singers, and many more. 7:30, I bring you WA news and weather updates, and on the air we cross over to our sponsored air radio and news program. And Brendan's been busy already this morning. There's a crash, mate. Main roads are up early this morning. And there's a crash. Quinana Freeway northbound at Berrigan Drive in Southlake. That's Quinana Freeway northbound at Berrigan Drive in Southlake. There is a road crash. Right lane is blocked. There is heavy congestion. Of course there is. If you're stuck in traffic, that's why. If you can avoid the Quinana Freeway northbound at Berrigan Drive, do so. And it is raining out there. It has been. The roads are wet, and this time of the year, of course, they're slippery. So slow down. Give it 10 kilometres less. There's no need to be in a hurry and not get there, is there? So be careful out there if you're driving around, and look out for any crashes that might see. And if you let us know, we can broadcast where the problems are. Time on Capital is now 13 minutes past 6 o'clock. This is the Fifth Dimension.

Yeah, the Scottish group Marmalade. Well, good name for a group, isn't it? Marmalade. It was a 1969 song written by band members. Got to number one in the UK, number 10 in the US. Reflections of My Life. Well, you've reflected on your life lately. Yes, I've got way too much life to reflect on, so I might give that a miss. Fifth Dimension, Save the Country. Yes, as applicable then as it was in 1970 when Laura Nyro wrote it, and that was the Fifth Dimension album, Portrait. And 20 minutes past 6 o'clock on the clock, zooming along as usual this morning. Are you retired or semi-retired? Booragoon Ladies Probus Club is seeking to welcome new members to their friendly club. The club meets on the fourth Wednesday of each month, 9:45 a.m. at the Mount Pleasant Bowling Club, 40 Bedford Road in Ardross. Meetings include an interesting guest speaker, a substantial morning tea, and a time to mingle and meet new friends. Is this for you? Please contact Pauline on 0411 165 364. It's Pauline on 0411 165 364. Didn't have time to write that down. Give Brendan or Dale a ring on the production desk, 9364 9888, and they will pass that information on to you. Walker Brothers were a very popular group in the 1960s, so I never did particularly understand the words of this song, but let's have a listen to it.

Reddy there, the Australia's own Helen Reddy. What a great voice she had. Angie Baby, written by Alan O'Day in 1974. I think he was predominantly a country music writer and singer. And that was on Helen's album Free and Easy. Got to number one on the Billboard in 1974. And before that, Walker Brothers, Living Above Your Head, written by Jay and the Americans, actually, in 1966, covered by the Walker Brothers later that year.

you've made a pledge and you're in the draw. Listen in, see if you win one of the major prizes. Hope you have luck. What have we got coming up for you? We've got lots of things coming up for you. I sincerely hope you're not sleepwalking.

Sleepwalk Adventures, of course, cover of the Johnny Santo and Johnny 1959 hit. The Ventures did that in 1960 on their album Walk Don't Run. And we'll just break in there to tell you, Tonkin Highway southbound at Dunreath Drive, that's at the Perth Airport, there is a road crash. Right lane is blocked. There will be some congestion. Exercise extreme caution if you're in that area. Tonkin Highway southbound at Dunreath Drive in at the Perth Airport, there is a road crash, so be careful of that one. And it is wet out there, so be careful with your driving. Just slow down a tad, just a little bit.

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Islands in the Stream. Dolly and Kenny, I mean, they so recognise their voices anyway, didn't they? Written by the Bee Gees in 1982. Dolly and Kenny did it in 1983. Got to number one in the US. Triple platinum, that means sold 3 million copies. Peter Allen, She Loves to Hear the Music, co-written with Carol Bayer-Sager in 1976 from his album I Go to Rio. I suspect he was talking about his mother-in-law, Judy Garland, at the time. And the time is 20 minutes to 7 o'clock. We've got lots more music coming at you. 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Brendan and Dale are on the production desk, 9364 9888. 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Lots of information on there for you to have a look at about what's going on at the station. And if you don't want to ring us on the phone, you can leave us a message. You can leave us an SMS on 0491 8666 22 0491 8666 22.

Anything Goes. Cole Porter classic, isn't it? I mean, that was written in the 1930s by Cole Porter and became a classic. Lots of people recorded that. That was Tony Bennett. And that was Tony Bennett in 1965 with the Count Basie Orchestra. Skyliners, Since I Don't Have You. 1959 doo-wop group, actually. They got to number one with that particular track. They did a couple of others, but like all the doo-wop groups around the place, they sort of just disappeared into the oblivion, didn't they? Tony Bennett was saying that the olden days, a glimpse of stocking was thought of as something shocking. Blondie wants to see it.

the Flesh, co-written with Chris Stein, 1976 album Blondie. Blondie wants to know if we'd like to see her in the Flesh. Well, 30 years ago, I might have done Blondie. But, yes, like all of us, check in the mirror. Now, Main Roads have sent us another one. We've got another crash here. Graham Farmer Freeway, westbound after East Parade in Perth, as a road crash left emergency lane is blocked. There is congestion. Graham Farmer Freeway, westbound after East Parade in Perth. There is a crash. Be careful out there. How many more times do we have to tell you? This is Tom Jones.

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Oh, yes, the Foggy Mountain Breakdown. That was John Cain. John Cain is a Australian banjo player, and that Foggy Mountain Breakdown was written by Earl Scruggs in 1949 and featured in the film Bonnie and Clyde, actually. Remember that sequence in the film Bonnie and Clyde? Earl Scruggs, who was the virtuoso of banjo picking, but John Cain did that on an album of whose name right at the moment escapes me, but it's an album full of carry on, Mike. Don't dawdle. Okay, I'll remember it in a second and I'll get back to you. Thanks very much for ringing in, Ray. The weather report will be on after the news, 7 o'clock. I'll bring you a weather report shortly after that. If you're in a hurry to find out what the weather is, just look out the window. There we go. That's one way to do it. Remember, that's I'm pretty sure the bomb people, that's all they do. They look out the window and they put something up on the screen that says... weather report. We've had 4.8 mils of rain so far, so we've had another mil since in the last hour since I've been up at the station, so it must be still raining out there. It looks like it is on the CCTV. So if you're going to take the dog for a walk, or you might need a raincoat or an umbrella. So there we go. Always a good sign. Check out the window. What have we got coming up for you? Well, we're going to have some Floyd Kramer, and Floyd Kramer will take us through to the news report at 7 o'clock.

0: there. I'm Sean Bindley. The Prime Minister is playing down a federal court ruling against his government over a gold mine in the Central West. Labor sought to block the McPhillamys project using an Indigenous Heritage Protection Order. The opposition claims the government relied on a contested Dreamtime story. Indigenous leader Roy R.C. says they tried to raise the alarm with Tanya Plibersek and the government before it got to this point.
1: It's come to light. We were right in what we were saying, and we want to seek a meeting with the minister to put on the table, you know, our issues and concerns and stop all this waste of money.
0: The opposition says it will not support the federal government's revised digital duty of care laws. The legislation will be introduced into Parliament today, designed to force social media companies to remove harmful content from their platforms. Labor has revoked a clause which would give the communications content from their platforms. Labor has revoked a clause which would give the communications minister the power to determine what constitutes harmful material. But Liberal Senator James Patterson told News 24 the legislation is poorly drafted.
2: This bill is unsalvageable and it should be abandoned, and we cannot support it because ultimately the problem here is not any one clause in the bill, it's the government's intent.
0: Fear of missing out is preventing young Australians from disconnecting from social media. A Headspace survey shows more than half of respondents are overwhelmed by the amount of information they're receiving. Adolescent psychologist Michael Carr-Gregg says the evidence is overwhelming.
3: Look at the rates of anxiety, depression, self-harm, suicidal ideation. It's gone through the roof. We replaced a play-based childhood with a screen-based childhood, and it was a disaster.
0: Small businesses in New South Wales who restructure their trust arrangements due to proposed changes at a federal level won't have to pay stamp duty. As Lee Harrison reports, the pledge is subject to Labor winning next year's state election.
4: Federal Labor has introduced legislation to impose a 30% tax on discretionary trusts. New South Wales Treasurer Daniel Mookey says Labor will tweak regulations if it wins the March state election.
5: If a family trust or a discretionary trust decides to become what's called an elected excluded election trust, is the federal government's new status, we will not consider that election or that nomination to be a taxable event.
0: Commuters travelling into Sydney from the north and south have faced major delays this morning. Traffic banked up more than 12 kilometres southbound on the M1 Pacific due to an earlier truck fire. Train passengers on the T4 line are being warned of 25-minute delays after track repairs between Como and Janali. To Victoria, where three cars have been set on fire outside two separate homes in the Yarra Valley. Madeline Burke reports.
6: Described by police as a targeted attack, an object was thrown through the window of a property on Eileen Grove in Wooreyulluk shortly before three this morning, and two cars in the driveway set alight. The occupants of the home managed to extinguish the fires before emergency crews arrived. A short time later, a car was found on fire on nearby Shevlin's Lane. The Ford Ranger was extensively damaged and there were no injuries. Detectives are working to establish if the incidents are linked. Madeline Burke, Melbourne.
0: The Australian dollar is buying 69.7 US cents. This is Air News. The Kiwis will have their work cut out against Australia in tonight's Rugby League World Cup opener in Sydney. Air News' Sarah Patterson reports.
7: The Kiwis haven't beaten the Kangaroos on Australian soil since 2015. Tonight, Aussie coach Kevin Walters has opted for Blues

0: Origin hero Mitchell Moses and his Queensland counterpart Cameron Munster, with Tom Dearden on the bench for tonight's opening game at Allianz Stadium. They'll be squaring off against New Zealand superstar Jerome Hughes, giving Moses an early opportunity to show what he can bring to Australia's World Cup defence. Reece Walsh retains the number one jersey ahead of James Tedesco. Sarah Patterson, S Sport.
1: In cricket, Australia's women have put on a one-day masterclass, taking less than 23 overs to chase down Bangladesh and claim a 3-0 series victory. Pace bowler Megan Shute laid the foundation, picking up 4 for 16 from her 10 overs to be named player of the tournament. The veteran Quick says there's no doubt it'll be a series for her to remember.
2: I did so enjoy bowling up here at AB, and I don't think I've had as many plays and misses in my entire career, so yeah, it's pretty nice. I was going to push it with T and see how many I could get, and she kept saying yes.
1: Thanks to Fox Sports for that audio. And it's goals galore this morning in the UEFA Champions League. PSG taking down Manchester City 4-2 after leading 3-0 at half-time. Aston Villa destroyed Fenerbahce 6-0. Wins also for Liverpool, Bodo Glimt and Stuttgart. Australian Independent Radio News.

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2: 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My name is Mick Gooch. I'm bringing you Capital Breakfast until 9 o'clock this morning, when we hand over to George Lewis Hall and his Capital Mornings program. Brendan and Dale are on the production desk, 9364 988. If you want to have a chat to them, let's have a glance at the weather. 17.3 is the current temperature, so it's not cold, but it is damp. We've had another mill of rain since we started at 6 o'clock this morning, and the rain gauge is recording 4.8, so just under 5 mils of rain in the last 23 hours. Maximum expected today, 22. Very high chance of showers this morning, chance for thunderstorm, winds north to northwesterly, 15 to 20 kilometres, becoming light in the evening. Moderate fire danger, I'd venture to suggest it would take a lot to start a fire in this weather. And the UV index is 9, which is starting to get higher when the sun comes up. It is light up there, out there now. It's not raining up here at the moment, I don't think. For tomorrow, Friday the 16th of October, minimum 10, maximum 23, mostly sunny, so a lot better day tomorrow, but it might be damp on the weekend. Check with Ian on breakfast tomorrow, and he will give you an up-to-date forecast about what is happening. 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So listen in for that one if you're eligible to win a prize from our, by making a pledge to our Radiothon. What have we got coming up for you? Well, this should be my signature show in this one, shouldn't it? It's Shirley Bassey, of course.

Yes, he meant that one messing about in the river. It was from the Spinners, and the Liverpool Spinners, not the American Spinners, Messing About in the River, from their album Here's to You, from the Spinners. And Richard Clapton brought us Girls on the Avenue, written and recorded by him in 1975, and it's about the girls he saw when he had a unit in or a flat or somewhere in Rose Bay. Shirley Bassey brought us The Fool on the Hill, written by Lennon McCartney. Bassey did that on her 1971 album, Something. Time on Capital, 17 minutes past 7 o'clock. Couple of songs and then we'll do the Troopers song for this morning. This is The Swing.

Yes, Cassandra, you don't know what you're doing, do you? Sherbet, written by the band in 1973 on their album On With The Show, and the Swingle Singers. Swingle Singers Sing Bark. That was from 1963. And that particular album, Swingle Singers Sing Bark, actually, it's a good little album if you like a different version of Bark music. I'm not sure whether Stan Visage would play it on his show. He might do. He might well do. We have on the clock 23 minutes past seven, so time for our trooper song this morning. Some of our troopers are getting off to school. Some of our troopers are going to work. I think I did hear yesterday one of our troopers just turned 20, so yes, they're getting a little bit older, not little kids anymore, but this is the Ramones, and they're singing Rock and Roll High School. This is for our troopers going off to high school. And it was actually a comedy film that the Ramones made. They were a New York punk band, if you like, call it that, from 1979. And this particular song also featured in a film by the same name, Rock and Roll High School. This is the Ramones. Get your air guitars out.

0: enough to tell you the Yokohama Bowling Club at 10 Wordsworth Avenue is not just a bowling club, it's your local community club, as well as regular and special bowling events. It's a great place to socialise. There's a Friday night buffet, entertainment and more, and you can catch up over a drink. There's even a kids' corner. New members will be warmly welcomed. Club facilities can be hired at reasonable rates for functions and events. For further details, please call John Henderson on 0401 420 463. That's John Henderson on 0401 420 463. If you didn't have a chance to write that down, give the production desk a ring on 9364 9888. They will pass that information on to you. And it's 7:30. It's time for the West Australian News.
1: This is AN News Western Australia. I'm Lee Harrison. A market analyst says BHP is cutting hundreds of jobs in the Pilbara, largely because diesel's becoming scarcer and more expensive. The company has confirmed a new round of redundancies, expected to number about 300. Analyst and veteran finance journalist Tim Treadgold says it's all about cutting costs.
2: We are looking at the oil crisis really biting now. Australia is the world's biggest importer of diesel, and diesel prices have gone through the roof. You've got the US president panicking over diesel, even trying to strike a bargain with the devil himself, Vlad Putin. So diesel is in very short supply worldwide.
1: The state government's delayed stricter workplace exposure limits for phosphine gas by 3 years, following similar moves in Victoria and South Australia. The chemical is crucial for grain pest control, but it's toxic in high concentrations. The government says the lower exposure cap will now take effect in December 2029, giving the grains industry more time to resolve monitoring and compliance challenges. There's been a dramatic drop in serious incidents at Perth Children's Court since it launched a dog program 5 years ago. Canines carefully selected for their calm and gentle demeanour have been visiting the court with a trained handler 4 days a week. Edith Cowan University research shows the animals create a more positive environment. Judge Hilton Quayle says the program would also benefit adults in court.
3: The waiting area of our court is an extremely emotional place, and what we had historically a lot of incidents in the waiting area, and since we've had the court dogs, there's just a sense of calm and chill.
1: The state's Attorney General says it's an issue of funding, but he'll see what he can do. To sport now, several AFL trade deals came down to the wire last night in the dying stages of the AFL trade period. Alex Riddell reports.
4: Among the last-minute deals, West Coast swooped in and secured Melbourne Premiership duo Trent Rivers and Jack Viney. The deal sees 5 picks exchange hands. While Brisbane defender Kadeen Coleman will join Essendon on a 4-year deal, the Lions were hoping to keep Will McLaughlin, but he's departed Brisbane for Melbourne. Josh Goater has been traded from North Melbourne to Hawthorn. Adelaide's Luke Pedler is heading to Port Adelaide, but Nick Murray is staying at the Crows after they couldn't reach a deal with North Melbourne. Alex Riddell, Melbourne.
1: Australia's women's cricket team has sealed a one-day international clean sweep against Bangladesh, cruising to an 8-wicket victory in Brisbane. And Matt Renshaw's stellar return to the Australian lineup has been recognised on the global stage, with the Queenslanders skyrocketing into the ICC's top 50 test batters. This is AIR News Western Australia. What are we-

0: John Hughes' business philosophy is that of a friendly and efficient company, trading with integrity and determined to give our customers the very best of service. This we do all the time.
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2: 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My name's Mick Gooch, bringing you Capital Breakfast until 9 o'clock this morning. Brendan and Dale are on the production desk, 9364 9888. Want to have a chat to them. And let's have a quick glance at the weather. Maximum expected today is 22. Currently we're sitting on 17.3.

3. And we've had a little bit more rain. We're up to 5 mils of rain since 9 o'clock yesterday. They go 9 a.m. to 9 a.m., 24-hour period. 5 mils of rain. I'm pretty sure we've got more south of the river down here than we did up there. But it's been pretty continuous. It looks though it might be just a little shower out there at the moment, but if you're going to walk your dog, or you might need a coat or take an umbrella or something. Actual forecast says very high chance of showers. Well, we know that. Chance of a thunderstorm early this morning, maybe that's passed. Winds north and northwesterly, 15 to 20 kilometres, becoming light in the evening, between 2 and 8 mils of rain. So, yep, we've got 5 at the moment. Moderate fire danger, UV index is 9, which is starting to get pretty high. For tomorrow, Friday, 16th of October, minimum 10, maximum 23, mostly sunny, light winds becoming westerly, 15 to 20 kilometres in the middle of the day, then light in the evening. So much better day tomorrow, and it might be a bit damp on the weekend, but check with Ian on breakfast tomorrow. He will give you an up-to-date forecast about what is happening. Now, what have we got coming up for you? We've got lots of things coming up for you. We're going to have some Helen Shapiro, some Stevie Ray Vaughan, some Ruby and the Romantics. But right at the moment, Jimmy Barnes and Diesel.

Yeah, a little bit of country music for you there. 18 Wheels, A Dozen Roses. Katie Mattia and a 1987 album, Untasted Honey. Helen Shapiro, Walking Back to Happiness, 1961. Number one for her when she was only 14 years old. And that was on her 1962 album, Don't Treat Me Like a Child. Jimmy Barnes and Diesel, Bring It On Home to Me, written by Sam Cooke in 1962. The Animals did it in 1965. And Jimmy Barnes on his album Soul Deep, 1991. Time on Capital is 7:45. So another 15 minutes, we'll have another edition of our air radio news. But in the meantime, here's a little nursery rhyme for you, sung by Stevie Ray Vaughan.

Yes, the Saints, a jazz band. They're a Manchester band, a UK Manchester band, 1955. And there was a standard jazz classic, Who Walks In When I Go Out? And before that, Stevie Ray Vaughan, Mary Had a Little Lamb, written by Buddy Guy. Stevie Ray Vaughan did that on his album Texas Flood. Time on Capital, 9 minutes to 8 o'clock. At 8 o'clock, next edition of the Air Radio News. But in the meantime, if it is your birthday today, many happy returns of the day from all of us here at Capital Community Radio. You share the day with, born this day, 1935, Barry Maguire. Barry Maguire, of course, started with the New Christy Minstrels, then went on his as solo. We might play a Barry Maguire song in a minute. 1946, Richard Carpenter, half of the Carpenters, Richard and Karen Carpenter, brother and sister. He was born this day, 1946, still going strong. Christa Berg, born this day, 1948, still going strong. And Sarah Ferguson, born this day, 1959. And she's still going strong. Sarah Ferguson, by that I mean the ex-Princess of York, not Sarah Ferguson on the 7:30 report. No, poor girl, no, not her. The English one, the UK one, Sarah Ferguson, born this day, 1959. But if it is your birthday today, have a great day. And here's a Christa Berg song for you.

Yes, Ruby and the Romantics, Our Day Will Come. Yes, it will, Ruby. Written by Moore Garson in 1962. Many covers of that song, including Amy Winehouse. Amy Winehouse did a cover of that particular song. Christa Berg, birthday boy Christa Berg, born this day in 1948, still going strong. Don't Pay the Ferryman, written and recorded by him in 1982 on his album The Getaway. And if you're wondering what that is all about, I think it's to do with the Greek myth Charon, who was the ferryman across the River Styx. I think. Might be wrong. A couple of seconds to go until the news. Floyd Kramer will take us there.

0: there, I'm Sean Bindley. The federal government will reintroduce its bill to reduce the private health care rebate for over 65s. The opposition, Greens and Crossbench have joined forces to stop the legislation from being debated in the Senate. The government argues that $3 billion saved would be used to fund more aged care beds. Labor MP Dan Repicoli says it's a sensible policy and should be supported.
1: We have ageing Australians and we want more Aussies, more ageing Aussies to stay at home. To do that, we have to fund this somehow. This is a way that we've been able to fund this. So they need to explain to us where are they going to find the money to do it if they're not going to get behind this.
0: An investigation is underway after a recording device was found in the cabin of a Navy vessel. The device was discovered earlier this week while the ship was docked in Cairns. The issue has been raised in federal parliament by the independent senator and veteran Jackie Lambie. She says defence needs to raise its standards.
2: They know who's done this and that is being dealt with, but I want to know whether that action, when this was first discovered, whether they left those women on that ship or whether they've removed them so they could get them away from their perpetrators. I want to see how defence has dealt with this in 72 hours.
0: Protests held in the future by Queensland's public sector workers could be blocked by the Deputy Premier under sweeping reforms. Law changes were introduced into Parliament overnight, which could give Jared Blay the power to terminate protected industrial action if it was deemed damaging to the state's economy or cause safety concerns. Workers will also have to provide 3 days' notice before walking off the job. Conditions have started to improve after a horror commute into Sydney on the roads and train network this morning. Southbound traffic on the M1 banked back more than 10 kilometres at Mount White after an earlier truck fire. While on the T4 line, urgent track repairs have now been completed, but Sydney Trains Chief Executive Matt Longland says it will take some time for things to return to normal.
3: As we get trains back on their path, probably between 10 or 15 minutes in extra travel time, those conditions will improve as the peak progresses, and we'll aim to reset that timetable again for the PM peak this afternoon.
0: A global study involving James Cook University has observed the impacts of wildfires on tropical rainforests over a 30-year period. The research found fire-driven ozone pollution reduces the Amazon's carbon uptake by 24%, increasing the risk of extreme weather events. Senior researcher Alexander Cheeseman says the effects could be felt here in Australia.
4: Predicting where carbon dioxide is being lost or gained into forests globally has a direct impact on the climate locally. Even sort of closer to home, yeah, we live in a country which does have periodic bushfires, it has air quality issues, and it is likely that we will be seeing the kind of effects we see here in the Amazon closer to home.
0: In air health news, experts are using pregnancy and infant loss remembrance day to call for improved access to PTSD support and treatment. About 6 in 10 Australian women report not getting adequate follow-up care after a miscarriage. Southern Cross University Dr. Julia Marsden says often their next pregnancy can trigger feelings of overwhelming fear.
5: It can feel like holding your breath the entire pregnancy. Every appointment and every milestone, every time they go into a hospital, it's a traumatic reminder of previous experience and the previous loss.
0: This is Air National News. Firstly, to rugby league, and Australia are launching their World Cup title defence against New Zealand tonight. Kangaroos coach Kevin Walters has made major selection calls, picking Rhys Walsh over James Tedesco at fullback and pairing Mitch Moses with Cameron Munster in the halves. Walters told Channel 7 it's a rare privilege having so many first-class players available.
6: As the Australian coach, they have two Churchill medalists at our disposal, so I just felt James has had a very arduous 4, 5, 6 weeks in the NRL with the premiership wins and the like, so he's been resting up a little bit this week and he'll get ready for next week's game.
0: In AFL news, North Melbourne have failed to reach a deal for Adelaide defender Nick Murray on the final day of the trade period. The Kangaroos offering multiple draft picks, including pick 33 and 49 this year. Crows list manager Jared Roughhead says it was never going to be an easy deal to do following Jordan Butt's departure to the Western Bulldogs.
7: Jordan Butt's leaving, it was going to be very hard to try and entertain an offer that turned our head, so we're pumped that Nick Murray stays with us and he's going to be part of our back line in the future.
0: In cricket, veteran pace bowler Megan Shute has guided Australia to a one-day international whitewash over Bangladesh, taking 4-16 in Game 3. In tennis, former champ Daniil Medvedev has powered into the Shanghai Masters quarterfinal.